0: job or need the best in nursing and rehab care, look no further than Haven, and that is Haven of Globe. If you're in the healthcare field, you just might want to check out the career-making opportunities that are waiting for you right now at Haven of Globe. Really a fine place to spend your career. We made it up to 80 for a high today, as predicted, and it looks like low to mid-80s for tomorrow, and then probably upper 80s for Wednesday, and then near 90 on Thursday. For the weekend, we're looking at low 90s for a daytime high. Might be a little bit cooler tonight with low 50s predicted. We'll tell you more about that here in just minutes. We invite you to tune in to KQSS 101.9 at 6 o'clock this evening to hear District 2 Healy County Supervisor Tim Humphrey hosting his once-a-month on-air forum, giving info about Healy County government developments, discussing upcoming events, and answering some questions. And then at 6:30, it will be Globe Mayor Al Gameros with his monthly visit, as we continue to keep you informed right here at Healy's Kiss FM, KQSS 101.9. All happening this evening. The City of Globe utility crews will be completing maintenance work in the area Beer Tree Crossing from Upper Pinal Creek Road to Wallaman Road between 9 a.m. and 1 p.m. beginning tomorrow, May 19th, and on May 20th. Residents should expect some intermittent water interruptions. Please obey all the signs and personnel while traveling in the area. They apologize for any inconvenience this may cause. If you have any questions, get a hold of Vince Mariscal at 928-200-3480. That's 928-200-3480. The daytime road closure on US 60 between Miami and Superior, originally scheduled for this Thursday, May 21st, as part of a bridge replacement project, has been canceled. Upcoming full closures, a full closure of US 60 between Miami and Superior is tentatively scheduled from 9 till 2, and that will be on Thursday, May 28th. A detour will be put in place during that full closure, but no full closures are scheduled this week on US 60 between Miami and Superior. In financial news, the Dow up 159 to close at 49,686. S&P was down 5 at 7,403. NASDAQ down 134 at 26,090. 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Copper, we're looking at $6.33. Gold is at $4,573. Silver, $78.34. Platinum at $1,987. NYMEX crude, $107.12. That's on the rise. And Brent crude at $109.26. And now we have your sheriff's release. On the Healy County Sheriff's Office call address history for Sunday, May 17th, 12:03 a.m., a disturbance, East Roberts Drive, Globe, 3:42 a.m., an alarm on East South Street, 5:02 a.m., welfare check, East Ash Street, 5:29 a.m., Area Patrol, North Arizona Highway 188, Globe, 6:32 a.m., harassment, East Ash Street, 6:46 a.m., Area Patrol, West Sullivan Street, Miami, 6:51 a.m., utility problem, North McKenzie Avenue, Miami, 6:59 a.m., suspicious activity, Roosevelt Street and Chisholm Road, Miami, 7:15 a.m., area patrol along Live Oak, US 60 in Miami throughout the morning hours. 8:23 a.m. Animal problem, South Adonis Avenue. 8:36 a.m. Attempted burglary, West Sullivan Street. 8:48 a.m. Accident, no injuries. Milepost 238, US 60, Miami. 9:13 a.m. Unsecure premises, Signal Peak Globe. 10:26 a.m. threatening, South Hill Street. 10:42 a.m. theft, East Ash Street. 12 noon, suspicious activity, East Pumpkin Center Road, Tonto Basin. 12:34 p.m., suspicious activity, East Hammond Street. 12:38 p.m., follow-up, South Rippey Avenue, Miami. 12:55 p.m., hit and run, East U.S. Highway 60. 1:21 p.m., an alarm, East Yuma Street. 1:31 p.m., civil matter, South Hohokam Circle, Tonto Basin. Another civil matter, South Springfield Road, Globe. 2:07 p.m., business check, West Sullivan Street, Miami. 2:14 p.m., Forest Service incident, Forest Service Road, 651 Globe. 2:16 p.m., field 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
2: Gila County weather.
0: Mostly sunny days and clear nights in the forecast through this week. Well, Miami, San Carlos, Roosevelt Lake, and the surrounding area looking for sunshine, some high clouds at times, maybe some periods of cloudiness. A little bit cooler for Monday and Tuesday, near 80 or mid 80s, and nighttime lows will be in the low 50s, some wind gusts of 5 to 15, even up to 25 miles per hour. As we get into midweek, mostly sunny on Wednesday with a high near 87, still windy, clear on Wednesday night with a low around 58, sunshine on Thursday, a high near 90, and some wind gusts up to 20 miles per hour. Friday going into Saturday, mostly sunny days, and clear nights with daytime highs either near 90 or the low 90s and nighttime lows around 60 and still a little bit windy at times. Stage 1 fire restrictions are now in place for the Tonto National Forest as well as throughout Healy County.
3: And with that, there's no building, maintaining, attending, or using a fire, campfire, or stove fire, including charcoal and briquettes, unless it's outside a structure that is provided by the Forest Service within a designated area. No smoking except within an enclosed vehicle or building, a recreation site. No discharging of a firearm, air rifle, or gas gun.
0: And fireworks are never allowed in any national forest.
3: Some exemptions do apply. Violators can possibly receive a fine of up to $5,000. So know before you go, visit the Tonto National Forest website for further info. 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

0: Here's a song I wrote on a plane between Dallas and Austin. Going to El Paso. Whoops. Now this is what gave us the idea to come down here. This is a song about a guy that probably did as much for our kind of music as anybody.
1: Well, the honky tonks in Texas were my natural second home.

kept rolling them seven and winning all them pots. My luck was so good I could do no wrong. I just kept on rolling and controlling them bones. Finally they just threw up their hand and said, when you hot, you hot.

Good evening from Healers Kiss FM KQSS 101.9. Big John Levinsky winding down my Monday. This is May 18th, 2026. And we managed to get up to 80 for a high today. And that was after a morning low of 58. We are looking at probably mid-80s for tomorrow. Mid to upper 80s on Wednesday. Near 90 on Thursday. And then low 90s. Making a return for this coming weekend, and a little bit windy at times, a little bit cooler tonight. We're looking at probably an overnight low in the lower 50s. We'll tell you more about the weather here in just minutes. Once again, want to remind you we have Tim Humphrey coming up at 6 o'clock this evening and Globe Mayor Al Gameros at 6:30 as we continue to keep you informed right here at Healers Kiss FM KQSS 101.9. Over at the Miami Memorial Library tomorrow at 3 o'clock, we have Mr. Jeffrey Baer with the computer class. At 4 o'clock, it's Gus Park with Tai Chi. Check it out at the Miami Memorial Library. 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Get your heart pumping without the fear of losing your balance or falling. And then there's chair yoga at 1 o'clock. Rachel Hansen leading you through 1 hour of yoga from a seated position. The Kids Corner at 5 o'clock, exploring and creating a great time, a new project or activity every week. And over at the Globe Active Adult Center on your Tuesday, it's going to be video exercise at 8 a.m., stretch and flex at 9 a.m. on your lunch menu. Chicken Alfredo casserole. 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And you can phone them at 928-425-9030. Over at the Miami Senior Center on your Tuesday, it's Loteria Day, as well as dance class from 9 until 10 a.m. They hope to see you soon at the Alicia Garcia Miami Senior Center. They're open Monday through Friday, 6 a.m. till 2 p.m. at 506 West Live Oak in Miami. Their number, 928-473-4190. And on this May 18th, we have one birthday to spotlight, and that is Mr. George Strait. And George Strait turned 74 years old today, so we'll do a quad play, four songs in a row by George Strait. I think you'll enjoy the selection as we get you back to the Monster Hits here at Healers Kiss FM KQSS 101.9. Happy birthday, George.

0: Mostly sunny days and clear nights in the forecast through this week. Low Miami, San Carlos, Roosevelt Lake, and the surrounding area looking for sunshine. Some high clouds at times, maybe some periods of cloudiness. A little bit cooler for Monday and Tuesday, near 80 or mid-80s. And nighttime lows will be in the low 50s. Some wind gusts of 5 to 15, even up to 25 miles per hour. As we get into midweek, mostly sunny on Wednesday with a high near 87. Still windy. Clear on Wednesday night with a low around 58. Sunshine on Thursday, a high near 90. And some wind gusts up to 20 miles per hour. For Friday going into Saturday, mostly sunny days and clear nights with daytime highs either near 90 or the low 90s. And nighttime lows around 60 and still a little bit windy at times. Stage 1 fire restrictions are now in place for the Tonto National Forest as well as throughout Gila County.
1: And with that, there's no building, maintaining, attending, or using a fire, campfire, or stove fire, including charcoal and briquettes, unless it's outside a structure that is provided by the Forest Service within a designated area. No smoking except within an enclosed vehicle or building, a recreation site. No discharging of a firearm, air rifle, or gas gun.
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1: 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Violators can possibly receive a fine of up to $5,000. So know before you go, visit the Tonto National Forest website for further info. 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
1: It's country and more.
2: Well, it's that time of the month, time for the community meetings, and we start with Supervisor Tim Humphrey from District 2. Tim, how are you?
3: I'm well, Rolly. How are you today?
2: Cannot complain. What's going on?
3: Good. Well, you know, there's lots of things going on. If you notice, like in the creeks and stuff, we've started some of the restoration of the creeks work. We're doing some out in Copper Hills, the creek over by the hospital. We're doing some work out Kellner Canyon. And so, anyway, we've started on some of that grant funding restoration. Well, we haven't got we've got the okay to do them, and they're going to give us the funding on those 220-day projects. And so we're working on that. We're still working on, I had a call from Sylvia Allen day before yesterday, and she's taken over for David Marshall. They've appointed her in his position. And so she called me, and she's was asking a lot of questions about, you know, funding and what we need for the flood and things of that nature. So I got in touch with our finance department, where we have all the information of all of the money we spent, where we spent it, what we're working on to get reimbursed for, those kind of things. So hopefully, from what I understand, there is no money in the budget pointed for our restoration. But that doesn't mean that there's, Sylvia Allen told me that doesn't mean that there's not pots of money somewhere that she can maybe reach in and get some funding. And so that's something we're still working on.
2: Okay, I got a question here. I'm not up to speed. I didn't realize David Marshall was no longer in that position. What's going on?
3: Well, I don't know the whole scoop, but I think he backed out to be a recorder up north in the county where he lives.
2: Okay, Navajo County.
3: Navajo County, yes.
2: All right.
3: I guess they needed a recorder or something. And, you know, for a while he was going to step down and run for Corporation Commission.
2: Okay.
3: And then I guess something else happened. You know, I don't know. I get
2: right.
3: Things kind of, you know, through the grapevine.
2: Sure.
3: Because that state level stuff, you just kind of, you know,
2: Okay.
3: You get what you get.
2: Absolutely. So he'll be the recorder for Navajo County. And Sylvia Allen, is that a temporary or permanent appointment?
3: Well, she was appointed to fill his
2: term. Okay.
3: So whether she'll run or not, I didn't discuss that with her.
2: Okay.
3: I was happy to see that she stepped in with Gila County on her mind and helping us with the flooding.
2: Absolutely.
3: You know,
2: that's very good news.
3: I appreciate her very much. And let's see, Wendy Rogers, she came out to my meeting in Tonneau Basin last meeting I had, and I think last Tuesday.
2: Uh-huh.
3: And Lori Mills from Eli Crane's office was there, so that was a pretty good meeting, and I felt, you know, pretty Gila County, pretty special to have, you know, a state senator and representation from Congress there to listen to the people. And, you know, I thought that was kind of a neat deal of Wendy Rogers, because she's running unopposed.
2: Yes.
3: And so she's still coming out to a rural county to talk to the people.
2: Yeah.
3: And why? Because they ask her to. That's what I invite. And, you know, everybody says, okay, politically, you know, why'd you bring her and things of that nature? Well, because the meeting prior to that, the people that came to my meeting after every, you know, at the end of every meeting, I ask them, is there anybody you'd like me to invite?
2: Uh-huh.
3: You know, utility company or water company or whoever, whatever, you know, so you can find out something. And they asked me to ask her, and I did, and she came. And so I think one of their concerns was something taking out the McDonald's to another do another turn lane to 260 or something. I'm not sure what all of that was, but anyway, and she's the one that also carried the bill for me for Gila County for blight, which the governor hasn't signed yet, but we got our fingers crossed.
2: Yeah.
3: That she will. So we're hoping that will go okay.
2: Absolutely. And yeah, with the governor it's always iffy, but hopefully she can't see any problem with this.
3: Yeah. And a week or so ago met with Freeport, Town of Miami, City of Globe, Mayor, and some of the staff and I, and what Freeport is willing to do is work with us on like a flood mitigation plan for the future.
2: Great.
3: And if we will all agree, then they will help. Right off the top of my head, there was one lady that was had a lot of experience in working with some of the flood mitigation and getting grants and stuff and things of that nature, and she was there as well. And so I believe that if everybody agrees that they'll go forward with helping us with that. And
2: great.
3: So I got with our deputy county manager, Michael O'Driscoll, and he is setting up a agenda for so that I can bring that before the board.
2: Good.
3: Because like I told him, I says, you know, I can support this till the end of the earth, but if I don't get at least another board member to go with me, then as far as a board, we can't support, you know. And so that's good. And then I spoke with Mayor Algomaros the other day, and he's also putting it on the city so they can get it in front of the council. So
2: good.
3: Hopefully we'll move forward and all work together. And also Mayor Madrid out of Miami, you know, we spoke with him, and he's getting it on before his council. So, you know, and the good thing about that too, Rolly, is, you know, what I appreciate is the working relationship that the county and the mayor of Miami and the mayor of Globe have built. You know, we've been through a lot of things, from fighting for Tri-City, you know, and now working on flood mitigation together and stuff. It's nice to see the community kind of come together instead of battle.
2: Oh, absolutely. And this is such a win-win. I can't imagine that there won't be consensus.
3: I don't either, you know. But you know, if it involves money and things of that nature, you never know where things are going to go, you know.
2: Yeah.
3: But I think I'm hoping that the county board will support it.
2: Yeah.
3: Be willing to go forward with it, and so we'll find out here soon in an agenda meeting and see where that goes.
2: Excellent.
3: And but yeah, it's good to get those kind of things going. It's good to see, you know, Tiffany in doing a lot of the creek work and our grant funding stuff.
2: Yeah.
3: And so you know, that's doing really well. I wish we had more water coming in. It looks like San Carlos is, you know, way low, and Roosevelt's getting lower every day. So
2: I'm glad you mentioned
3: Hopefully we'll get some rain soon.
2: Yeah, I would not have brought it up, and I'm glad you mentioned it, because, of course, there's been all that hoopla in the news about Kearney will have its water turned off by July. And there's a lot of talk about things like that. And then, of course, you hear, well, they'll get the water from someplace. So is Kearney's problem going to impact us?
3: Not that I'm aware of as yet.
2: Good.
3: But yeah, because that allotment of water, I don't understand how you can allot somebody enough water when you don't know what your winters are going to be like, but
2: right.
3: But that's kind of the way the water conversations have been. And I haven't been in a whole lot of water conversations. I have, you know, locally about wells and things of that nature. But like where the state is, you know, if we're going to get seasonal changing and water is going to become more scarce,
2: right,
3: then those are conversations that we're going to need to have more of. And, you know, trying to get involved with a lot of that water stuff at the county level, a lot of those things are in a state.
2: Sure.
3: You know, that's more of a state deal, not a county deal. Now, I wish, you know, that we would get more leeway in the county to help protect some of the private wells and things of that nature. But then also, too, you get a lot of the mine properties.
2: Right.
3: And that's not just where the mine is located, but they have properties,
2: oh, yes,
3: you know,
2: vast
3: all
2: amount,
3: over the
2: yes,
3: place.
2: Yes.
3: And a lot of them aren't only for the mineral rights, but for the water rights as well.
2: Ooh.
3: So, you know, those are, you know, there's some properties that have capped wells on them. But like I say, that property is mine owned.
2: Mm-hmm.
3: And so, you know, they were thinking way ahead, I guess, a lot of other people. But yeah, that's going to be a major conversation. And, you know, like you say, you know, what frustrates me is, you know, you hear Kearney on the, you see them on TV that they're going to shut their water. You know, you're out of water. You get no more water allotment.
2: Right.
3: But then you don't ever hear of anybody working with them or what is the state doing? What is the federal government? I mean, is Kearney going to have to put in for a grant to haul in drinking water? You know, you don't hear the other side of.
2: Absolutely. And where do they get it?
3: What's,
2: you know,
3: going on?
2: Much like
3: right.
2: What happened in north of Scottsdale. So at this point in time with Gila County, do we have a water emergency or are we relatively good?
3: Well, as far as I know, we're reasonably good. And a lot of the county locally is on city water.
2: Right.
3: And I talked to Paul Jepson here a while back, and he said, no, we're fine. We have, you know, lots of water.
2: Good.
3: And so I said, you know, good. Now, some of the other rural parts, I think there's question, you know, like, now that the bridge is in, Tonneau Basin is growing.
2: Right.
3: And they have a water department. Some of the other rural areas up around Payson, they have, you know, like rural water companies that are owned by, you know, a water company, and then they supply water to the people. And so I've had that come up at my meetings, you know, that I have in Geisela and Tonneau Basin and Roosevelt. It's like, you know, what's the deal? I mean, you know, if they've only got so much water, you know, what's going to happen? And some people have private wells, and it's like, okay, what if these bigger wells go to pumping so much water that I can't get any water out of my well?
2: Yes.
3: And so, you know, those are questions that have been asked, and there's not a really, no, I haven't got any solid answers to that.
2: Yeah.
3: The only thing that I do know is if you are signed up with a water company, I think they are bound to serve you water, even if they have to haul it to you.
2: Oh, great. Because here in Southern Gila County, it's either the city like the City of Globe, or it's very often Arizona Water Company, which is, you know, not exactly
3: yes.
2: local. So if they're bound, that's good enough for me.
3: Yeah, that's kind of where I was. And the people on private wells, it's like, you know, I don't know, you know, if someone has a longer straw, has, you know, any, if there's any laws keeping them from pumping you dry, you know.
2: And right.
3: So I think there's a lot of litigation going on about that. I didn't read a lot of state legislation this year, but I think a lot of it is on water and can you transport water? You know, state to state kind of stuff,
2: oh.
3: And things of that nature. You know, and some of the places on the reservations, you know, don't have water. So that's kind of a big push deal as well. So,
2: you know, it's interesting when you mentioned state to state, because, of course, with changes coming to the Colorado River allocations, that's a lot of talk. What surprises me is we don't see more of anyone pushing for desalination.
3: Right.
2: But obviously that's way above our pay grade here, but it would do my heart good to know somebody was working on that.
3: Yeah, it would. And you know, that's part of the reason that, you know, I pushed real hard, like with Tri-City, and God love them, they're breaking ground and getting ready to go.
2: Because
3: now, instead of all of that water just running in cesspools and septic leaches down into perhaps an aquifer, not saying that they are, but it's possible, then all of that water can be treated, and it can be used for producing copper and for watering trees and for doing things of that nature to save some of that beautiful water that's in the earth for, you know, human consumption. Let's use this other water for some of our construction and things of that nature.
2: No, that's really good, and I'm glad you brought that up, because there are some people who think that, well, with water reclamation, they're going to be drinking the treated sewer water, and that's not true at all. And so,
3: not yet, science goes forward.
2: Well,
3: you know?
2: Right. But at this point in time, it shouldn't be on anybody's worry list, but it would be. And I can understand why people think that, because it's very often not brought up very clearly that we're talking about, water for irrigation and those type of uses.
3: Yeah, right. Yeah. Irrigation, where then it's filtered through everything.
2: Yeah.
3: And like I say, producing copper, you know, a lot of that is to leach or to cool. And so, you know, I mean, that would be great water to use for some of the mining industry that's in our communities. And so, you know, that would be a good thing.
2: Tri-City could sell that, making it more self-sufficient.
3: Exactly. That's part of the deal as well. You know, a lot of the hammer on it was that, you know, they're going to charge people to the point they can't afford to live in their home, and things of this nature, but that's not true, because basically anybody that's in their realm is already paying. If you look at your tax bill, Tri-City's already taking some tax money when you pay your tax bill.
2: Oh, right.
3: And so is the college, and so are some of the others.
2: And
3: so
2: speaking,
3: you're already paying for them to operate. And for them to pay back the loan.
2: Yeah.
3: Is there going to be a user's fee above that? Why, yes, there is. But is it going to be expensive to the point you can't live in your house? No, it's not. It's going to be, pretty much from what I understood is, average like around $50, $60. But, you know, that could change. You know, that's not a number that I have a guarantee to. But then if the more water becomes a shortage, the more their treatment plant is going to be worth.
2: Right.
3: So, you know, that'll help, you know, work out the mathematical problems, because if you have a product that is getting worth more all the time, then it's not going to put you in jeopardy.
2: Right. No, and as we've talked so often, there's really no alternative to that. And I know people are afraid because they've seen some of the prices in Miami and all that. But the alternatives are nil. And if you're in a house and your cesspool fails, you're not in that house. So in terms of the long run, there's really no choice. But you mentioned about tax bills, and I think there's good news. So I've read that it looks like Gila Community College will be lowering what they're taking out of tax bills.
3: Well, if they do, it'll be good. Yeah. And you know, they either raise or lower as they see fit.
2: But, sure.
3: Yeah, that would be a good thing.
2: Yeah.
3: That they do.
2: Absolutely.
3: You know, everybody could use a tax break.
2: Yes.
3: But you know, the thing of it is what I'm proud of is the whole time I've been in the super, we haven't raised taxes. Everybody says, well, my taxes keep going up. What are you doing? And it's like, it's not the counties. Counties has not raised right. your taxes. But, like, the college did ask for an increase. You know, sometimes the fire departments, you know, they sure. they ask for an increase. You know, your different schools and things that are on your tax bill, they do. But the county itself has not raised property taxes. Now, 5 years ago, your house might have been worth $200,000, and now it's worth $250,000. So it's assessed higher than it was 5 years ago. But the amount per hundred has not gone up.
2: Yeah, and you know, that's interesting. Of course, California notoriously had to change the way they did taxes when the assessments kicked people out of their home 50 years ago almost. And so now right. the price you paid when you buy it is the amount rate that you're assessed on. And that's not affecting us in Gila County nearly as much as it is some parts of Maricopa County or Pima County. But at some point, I think the state needs to look at that, because especially with retirees and all that, if suddenly their house is worth $1 million and they, you know, they paid $20,000 for it, this isn't working.
3: Right. Yeah, and I think Maricopa did lower taxes because they thought that infrastructure would take over. Mm-hmm. You know, they get more infrastructure, so therefore they would get more money, so they didn't need more, you know, they lowered taxes, and I think that's biting us in the tail a little bit when it comes to budgeting for the state of Arizona, because like I say, you know, we need flood money, and they say, well, there's none in the budget. It's like, well, you guys cut your budget. I didn't.
2: Right.
3: You know.

0: They're storing it in the bottom half because there isn't any in the top half.
1: I was going to say, I've seen pictures. That's not good news at all.
0: Well, no, but we can guarantee 100 years of water. We already bought it. It's like, okay,
1: yeah.
0: Well, you better talk to the man that makes it rain and be sure he's going to take care of your IOU.
1: Oh, absolutely. I wouldn't see a Lake Mead storage point as really peace of mind. Not at this point.
0: Yeah.
1: Because other people have bought it too. So.
0: Yeah, I know. Yeah, it kind of scared me if I thought my drinking water tomorrow was going to have to come out of Lake Mead. You know, gee whiz.
1: Yeah, exactly.
0: But, yeah. Yeah, I think locally for now, from what I've heard and, you know, talking to, I know a lot of the county is on City Globe or Arizona Water, and they seem to be pretty comfortable about water situations. Mm. And, you know, Resolution, you don't hear much about that anymore, but I went to the bottom of Resolution Mine, mile down, and it's extremely wet down there.
1: Oh, yes.
0: And you know, they're actually pumping water to aquifers to save that water. You know, I mean, it's not just being wasted. They have aquifers where they are pumping some of that water as storage, which is, you know, was great news to me, but a lot of people don't know because, you know, they don't say that a lot or it hasn't been put out a lot. But I do know from when I did a tour there and went down, it's like,
1: right.
0: Yeah, there's a lot of, when you get a mile in the earth, it's really hot and there's a lot of water.
1: Which is excellent news. Now, speaking of Resolution Copper, at first I heard really good news that everything was approved and it was final and go ahead. And then next I hear, no, there's another appeal. What's going on with Resolution Copper?
0: You know, they're fighting politics.
1: So
0: you know, that's my opinion.
1: We still
0: you know,
1: have
0: to
1: resolution.
0: Sit down with the bosses of the company and say, okay, guys, what's up? I haven't had that pleasure.
1: Yeah.
0: But you know, yeah, as they cross one hurdle, they use another.
1: Mm-hmm.
0: I don't know that you know, that they're not on some type of you know, place where there were ceremonies and things done. I don't know that, but I never heard of it prior to Resolution, you know.
1: Yes, as far as absolutely, and that's such a political situation. But what I was surprised was the first news I heard was that, okay, it's final, it's a go, and then you turn
0: right.
1: out that final isn't final, and so then
0: right.
1: then you say to yourself, well, at what point it is final final? You know,
0: yes.
1: I can't imagine, because that's the part that surprised me, not getting into the merits of the people fighting it, but just I thought final meant final, and I guess it doesn't.
0: I don't know. I do know that they are, you know, moving forward. I believe that they've, you know, bought some property out at Dripping Springs area, because
1: okay.
0: I think they're going to use some of that area out in Dripping Springs for a slurry, you know, after
1: yes.
0: their process, they're going to pipe the slurry out, over by Dripping Springs.
1: Okay.
0: And that's more of Supervisor Klein's district, so I haven't got my nose into that business
1: right.
0: a whole lot unless something comes in front of me on an agenda for me to look at. But I do have heard through the grapevine that yes, they are buying property and stuff there.
1: Okay.
0: You know, which there again, I would like to see the state come up with something about a tax rate for the mines that's fair to everyone, because God love the mines and God loves them, what they're doing for us and the world. But when they're able to be self-taxing, and I'm in a county where we have a lot of water running because we go from 7,000 feet to 2,000 feet, and we have a flood district, but we don't have any money in it because where do we get the money to put in it? Raise everybody's taxes to get, you know, some flood money to help

0: protect us. You know, where I think if the assessment of some of the mine, and like I say, that, you know, they're buying property in Dripping Springs, but we're living on 3.5% of our tax base. So the more property that becomes owned by a reservation or mines or BLM or Forest Service, then that's property that we don't have the potential for growth, for to build houses, to build infrastructure on.
1: Now you're saying that right now they're kind of self-taxing. What does that mean? There isn't a tax rate for the mines?
0: No, I think the taxing for the mines, they self-tax themselves.
1: How does that work?
0: They think they need to pay.
1: Yeah, well,
0: it doesn't in my opinion.
1: Well, right, but I mean, how, even on paper, self-taxing is, we'd all like to sign up for that, I guess. How does that work? I've never heard of it.
0: Well, that's legislation. You know, when they say it takes an act of Congress, well, that's what happens.
1: Well, so self-taxing, you mean they can decide they're I don't understand that they're not in any way contributing. Obviously, they do. They do a lot of grants
0: they go through grants, and like I say, they do a lot for us.
1: Yes,
0: but on their property values, they're not taxed the same as you and I are.
1: Wow.
0: And is that fair? I don't think so.
1: All right.
0: But you know, that's neither here or there.
1: Yeah.
0: And then you fight them, and they say, well, okay, we'll quit giving you grants. Not that they would. They're good.
1: No.
0: They're good people. They
1: absolutely
0: work with us a lot.
1: Absolutely. It's just some ways we're talking in theory. I've just never heard of this concept. So at some point, hopefully, it'll be addressed.
0: Yeah, I would just like to take a look at it and understand it better.
1: Yeah.
0: You know, going forward, because, like I say, when you have boundaries on what you can do to develop, to have a little more income, to be able to do a little more for the people that you serve, and you can't, because, like I say, it may get to the point that have to trade some land to the Forest Service for Forest Service land to build something.
1: Okay.
0: And so I would just like to see us have a little more infrastructure.
1: Oh, absolutely. Well, for our future, we, you know, and that's why we so support TRSD and everything else. We have to have that infrastructure if we're going to see any growth in the future at all.
0: Sure. And I, you know, I think, well, I'm hopeful that TRSD, you know, phase one, once they get rolling there, I hope to see investors that have invested. Because, see, there's been investors that have bought some of these tax lien properties because people have moved out because they have failed cesspools and they can't live there anymore. So, you know, a lot of those have been bought up by tax lien people, because when they move out, they quit paying their taxes. It's like, and so some of these tax lien sales, and so hopefully we'll start seeing some of those properties get sold and get developed. You know, I'm really hoping to see that here in the near future.
1: Right. Well, good. Anything else?
0: Well, yeah, there's a lot of things going on. We've got some things coming up on our agenda soon, and so we'll just see how all of that comes out. And like I say, we've got some construction work going on in the creeks and things, so we're working on that. We've got a lot of feelers out for funding through the state and fed, so hopefully that gets rolling pretty soon. And so I will keep you informed. And Raleigh, I thank you very much for giving me a call.
1: Oh, absolutely, and I thank you for the time. It's good information. I look forward to talking to you next month. Now, let me check on the calendar so we can get all that together. I believe our next meeting is on Monday, June 15th, so we'll talk beforehand.
0: Okay, thank you.
1: Thanks, appreciate it. Tim Humphrey, District 2 Supervisor, Gila County.
2: Monster Hits for Gila County. Gila.
1: And now we turn our attention to the City of Globe and Mayor Al Gameros. Al, how are you?
3: Good, I'm doing fine.
1: What's up?
3: Well, what I was going to do in my last report is I just reflected on what I had stated during my State of the City, a little bit of the highlights that I tried to enforce during that speech. I tried when I wanted to make sure that, you know, they understood is, you know, that 7 months ago our community was faced really with one of the most devastating events in this history. And again, this flood did not just damage buildings, and it didn't just impact our infrastructure, but it disrupted a lot of lives in our community. You know, families were displaced. We saw that, you know, especially on Jess Hayes Road. Businesses were forced to close their doors, you know, and all these businesses, really memories that were built over generations, just washed away. So that was pretty devastating, and, you know, I tried to reinforce that to make sure, and everybody lived it, so we really know what it was all about.
1: Yes.
3: And I went back to the first 48 hours, and I don't know if I've reviewed this in the past with one of my open line messages with you, but, you know, I remember when I, on that day, that night, driving through downtown about 45 minutes before it flooded, and it was busy downtown. There was a lot of people in the bars and the restaurants and stuff like that. About 45 minutes later is when I got a call at home, and they told me if I was looking at social media, and I told them no. So I got on social media and I saw the flooding, and I didn't even realize it at first that it was downtown Globe. I'd never seen that much water in our community before in our history. So I left immediately, left my house. Obviously, the highway was already shut down. Traffic was backed up. I come up out Escadilla and 60, and traffic was backed up. I could see it past Fry's down there. Fortunately, John Mangiola from Kino Floors was there. He had his big four-wheel drive truck. And so I talked to Globe Police Department, and he said he'd take me downtown. So that's how I was allowed to go downtown, because the water was barely receding at that time. And as we got closer to the downtown area, getting to the Chamber of Commerce, that's where we started seeing a lot of the debris in the vehicles and tanks and stuff like that, really the devastation that had occurred. And it got even worse as we turned down to the downtown area again, seeing the debris, the tanks, the vehicles, just everything. The buildings with their frontage washed out, and all the debris, all their contents were out on the roadway. But anyway, we made it to the station, and when we got there, police and fire already doing the search and rescue operations. Are getting ready to go out and rescue, because we had reports of dozens of people missing or driving downtown, so they were getting all their equipment ready and moving with that at that time. So it was a pretty intense moment. You know, I saw a lady in the station. Some of the firefighters were comforted her because she had just lost her home, and I think she was one of the ones that came out of Jess Hayes. They were able to rescue her out of there. So I did, as soon as I got there, I made contact with our city manager, Paul Jepson. He was already there. We went ahead and walked downtown. We were trying to assess some of the damage initially and really starting to make some decisions of what needed to happen next. And really looking at it is in a strategic manner also. What we talked about is an emergency declaration. And we immediately put that in place. Paul started contacting council members and staff for an emergency meeting first thing in the morning so we could get that moving forward. We also put on a social media post because there was a lot of chatter on social media and uncertainty, so we put that out there. So we try and calm people, know that we were doing what we had to do at this time, and a priority was public safety and, you know, making sure we didn't have anybody that needed to be rescued at that time. So saving lives was our priority. So Paul and I walked around till about 2 in the morning downtown, going back and forth looking at the different buildings. I remember it being very slick. The mud was extremely slick, hard to walk in the downtown area. And about 7 a.m., we were back out at Judy's Cookhouse parking lot. And this had become the staging area. We had agency refunding under the automatic mutual aid, state mutual aid agreement that we're under. And they come from all over. And under that mutual aid agreement, we can respond, or departments can respond to different areas for the first 24 hours at no cost. So that truly helped to get people there and try and get some things organized. Shortly there, when we got there, our chief made the decision, fire chief made the decision, that we needed to deploy a Type 1 management team. This was to take over the rescue operations because they already exceeded what we had. And our personnel had been out there all night looking and doing rescue operations. So this Type 1 team, it brought 140 people, including two 20-person hotshot crews. And so we brought them in, got them moving through the county. And by noon, we had proved, we had signed our emergency declaration. And then shortly after that is when the county and town of Miami also followed suit. We sent all declarations immediately to the governor's office, and she signed them immediately that afternoon. And that was on Saturday. I guess within 24 hours, you can say we had all that taken care of.
1: Great. Great.
3: Any questions right now? I'm just trying to hit some highlights on that.
1: No, this is great, and it's working like clockwork. You know, as you recount it, considering what you were facing as you were going through it, this is amazing work.
3: It was. You know, it kind of looked like chaos, really. You know, when we got to the fire station, you could see the faces of our police officers and firefighters and the intensity and what needed to be done, you know. But, you know, they had to focus and they had to organize and make sure that we, if there was anybody rescued, that they needed to get that done.
1: Yeah, it's very easy to recount it in calm times, but again, to live it, this is an amazing amount of good coordination quickly.
3: You bet. And it all took place, you know, we were in coordination and in contact with the county. They had set up their emergency operations center, which we did shortly after that, too. By the weekend, we had went ahead and did ours, our city emergency operations. We started figuring out what logistics we needed, what resources. We even brought in our own emergency manager. We were able to get one contracted in through the declaration, and also some assistance with finance and stuff like that, because this is something we've never seen. And we need to get our people organized to
1: right.
3: work in conjunction with the county.
1: Right.
3: Yeah. And I stated also in the first hours and the next day, we saw a lot of fear in our community. We saw uncertainty. But more importantly, what we saw is we saw the neighbors helping neighbors. Immediately, we saw, as soon as we opened up on Sunday around noon, it was amazing to see the amount of people that came downtown with shovels, brooms. We saw contractors coming in with heavy equipment helping everybody out. You know, we truly saw the true spirit of GLOBE. It really defined us as being a resilient community. And really that has carried us on. That spirit really has carried us on till even to today. Try to emphasize that it hasn't been easy. It's taken time, it's taken patience, and it's taken a lot of work behind the scenes. And I can't emphasize how much work our staff has done, countless hours. You know, documentation of damage, just to understand it, to meet the state standards and federal requirements, making sure that our community qualifies for every dollar of assistance available. You know, the initial FEMA was total infrastructure damage, $96 million. And our damage to our sewer system alone, part of that is $36 million. So it was a big number, and we know we were denied early on in December, around December 23rd, but the deadline wasn't until the 28th, and that's when we put those last numbers as the 96 million.
1: Have we heard from FEMA yet on the reconsideration?
3: You know, we haven't had any approval from FEMA at this point. We have had three visits from their agency to our community, walking the creeks. So that's a good sign, we think. 2 weeks ago, we had a visit from the U.S. Corps of Army Engineers. They came and they assessed our sewer line and walked the creek area also. So we're hopeful that these are good signs,
1: yeah.
3: But still we have not received any notice from them at all.
1: Okay.
3: And we still continue to get, you know, bipartisan support, pushing that for a declaration.
1: Good.
3: Yeah, you bet. So, and you know, through this whole process, we partners with the county, state, and federal agencies. You know, we advocated, you know, we've been strong in our advocation and consistent. We've been focusing really on stabilizing our infrastructure, restoring the essential services, and trying to support that was lost so much. And again, we're still doing that work today. We're still having daily meetings and twice a week meetings now still for recovery as we move forward to try and rebuild for the future. This is why we emphasize that our Washington, D.C. trip was so important. And again, the purpose was to carry the voices not only of our city but of the community. So we went there to represent Globe, the county, and the town of Miami. And like I said, we were there meeting with legislators, senators, and the Congress. And the main thing was to push forward the declaration. But we had the important meeting with the NRCS, which is the ones that have awarded us a $24 million in order to do our initial project. Again, the 24 comes with a 75% 25, so our match is $5.5 million for that initial project. So it's still quite a bit. If we get the federal, then it drops it to $2.1 million. But we went to NRCS to request if they would waive all of our match for all three entities for Gila County, and that would be huge for us.
1: Have they responded?
3: Miami.
1: Have they responded?
3: No, but we thought it was a positive meeting. But again, here we go. They're waiting. They wanted to know where we were with the federal declaration, because if we get the declaration, then they only have to waive 10% instead of 25%.
1: Right.
3: So we're waiting on all that still. I think you see that we have all been awarded funding. I know ours is $24 million. I don't know what the county's is, or I know the town match is like $2 million, almost what their operating budget is. So that I don't know how you're going to. We don't even know how we're going to come up with $5.5 million. We're still working at that.
1: Right.
3: We have submitted for a WIFA loan for $4 million to help us pay that in the case we need that.
1: Right.
3: I you know, everything is pending a declaration or a waiver. So.
1: Right.
3: So. All that's moving forward. But we did hire Tiffany Construction, and I don't know, they're in town now, and the old Empire Building by City Hall on the highway, they leased that for a year. They're bringing their equipment in. You probably see a lot of equipment there. And they're going to have, they're working with local contractors to try and hire them. So contractors are also going to be part of this cleanup, and it's going to be total sediment removal from Six Shooter Canyon, Ice House Canyon, through the City Globe, all the way into Miami. Some of that work has already been started by the county. I heard they're cutting trees and cutting some the creeks down. And some levels will be 4 feet, 8 feet. It just depends on the engineering studies that were completed by all three engineers.
1: Good.
3: So, but again, that, remember, is a 220-day time frame we need to complete it. And it's taken us this long. We only have 130 days left because of the engineering, the right-of-way entry signature. We had to get cultural studies, environmental studies. Everything has taken a lot of time to get here, but we're close to doing the 2.8 miles within the city limits of Globe. And they assure us that they can get this done before the monsoon comes in for us.
1: Good.
3: Yeah, so that's what we're praying for, that, you bet. And they're going to hire, there'll be 200 people. They're going to innovate our community with 200. They're bringing 200 people in the creek that'll be working. And they'll be working extended hours. They'll probably be working 7 days a week just to get this project done.
1: Good.
3: So it's huge. And again, this is just to build capacity to handle the amount. You know, like I said, there may be a point if it's another tremendous rain. I don't know if anything could handle what we have, but we need to at least try and make that effort to build that capacity within our creeks.
1: Yes.
3: We also, again, as all this has been happening, we're continuing to run our city. I emphasize some of the projects that are still going on. We have our 100-foot aerial ladder truck at a cost of $2.5 million. We've received assistance from three local mines. BH Copper has donated $800,000 Freeport-McMoRan, 106,000, and Resolution Copper, 100,000. So we got about $1.2 million towards that project, which is tremendous. We can get that. We can get that taken care of. It wouldn't cost our taxpayers. Would be great.
1: Yes.
3: We are looking at two other efforts to get that done. We went to Washington. That was one of the things we emphasized with federal appropriations, and we heard that Senator Kelly and Senator Gallegos have allocated $1 million towards that ladder truck.
1: Good.
3: So that would almost help cover the cost of it. So we're hoping that all goes through in the end.
1: Good.
3: I did talk about the NRCS funding. We're still working on Beshbagawa. We did some improvements there. Our skate park, we're upgrading our skate park at the community center, and that's a cost of about $250,000. But that comes from a grant, a CDBG, Community Development Block Grant, that we get every 3 years. So that's no cost to the taxpayers. We'll be able to upgrade the skate park. We're still working on the Michelson Building, and again, that's the building on Sycamore and Broad. That's going to be a place where, and it's going to be called Broadworks, but it'll be like a downtown information center. It'll be a place where entrepreneurs can open a small business in there, or take an office and begin, you know, the bottom end to get a business going.
1: Mm-hmm.
3: We're still working on Silver King, where we tore the building down. That's going to be additional parking on North Broad Street. We got to make it. If we're going to open it, we'll have to pave it, and then there'll be a small park there also.
1: Great.
3: We still in the process. I think we're done with those now. We upgraded all our water meters to state-of-the-art water meters, smart meters. That was a cost of $3.1 million, but that was a grant under the WIFA program. So we did not, again, our citizens did not foot any of the cost for that $3.1 million.
1: Great.
3: We're making our city safer, more attractive, again, through code enforcement and because of the upgrades that are in our fire and building and modern standards. And, again, that's a big change for a lot of people, you know, trying to meet the standards of fire code and modern-day modern fire standards and building standards to also. What else? The other thing I really emphasize, I didn't want to sugarcoat it, but preliminary numbers that we show right now as we're doing the budget, because that's where we're going through the budget process right now, is that we have a loss of close to $1 million in revenue.
1: Whoa.
3: That was our projections. So now we're looking as how do we recover from that, you know, especially with all the costs that we have to do that are coming forth to us. So we're working different angles, and we're going to be having a special council meeting Tuesday, and that's to adopt our tentative budgets. We're able to move some projects around, so that deficit turned down to $500,000. So we're going to probably use a little fund balance. We always have a fund balance in our city. We passed an ordinance that we would not go below $3 million in our fund balance, but this one time we're going to have to try and draw $500,000 out of there and bring it down to 2.5, and then in the next fiscal year try and build that back up to the $3
1: million. Okay.
3: So, like I said, it's going to be a tough year, but we hope that we can survive this year, and I know we will, and that we can look at the momentum coming back in the next year, 2027.
1: Yeah.
3: I did say something about the negative chatter on social media, and I'll just read what I wrote. But we cannot allow the kind of conversation to overshadow the real progress that's been made in our city over the past 10 years. And what I did is I would like to ask any resident to look around and ask themselves, are we better off as a city than we were a decade ago? And I believe it is. The answer is yes, because I worked for this city for 30 years. I know where we were going 10 years ago with our budgets decreasing by 2.5% operations budget every year. So now we were seeing the growth of 2.5%, except for now that we're going to have deficit of this revenue loss of $1 million. You know, look at the investments we made from the equipment upgrades with our police, fire, and public works to infrastructure improvements to the recreational opportunities in our parks, state-of-the-art aquatic center, We have an award-winning senior affordable housing facility on Hill Street. And we also were able to replace two of our worst bridges, deteriorating bridges. And, you know, the list goes on and on.
1: Right.
3: But, you know, I ended it with, I believe progress speaks louder than negativity. And this city is not defined by social media commentary. The story of this city is defined by resilience, by results, and by the people who continue to believe in our better future.
1: Absolutely.
3: So that's kind of the highlights. Yeah.
1: You know, the social media thing, it's like the old line, they don't know you're a dog on the internet. It's an anonymity, and people can say everything, so it always goes to the lowest common denominator. And hopefully people will not use social media as a barometer for anything, not only this, but for anything. It's truly, truly dangerous. Now, I asked if people would send in emails, so we would ask you questions. Mm-hmm. And I got two, and they were both the same. Both people wanted to know.
3: Wow.
1: You ready?
3: I'm ready.
1: When does the pool open?
3: it's soon. Yeah, I think it's Memorial Day.
1: Okay.
3: I don't know the exact, but it is opening.
1: Okay.
3: I know they're right now they're training all the lifeguards. In fact, we have and we're hiring 26 lifeguards, which is amazing.
1: Yeah.
3: We have a lot of our lifeguards that have come back from last year, so they you know, the program will go on because you have to have that ratio. And I know our capacity is probably over 250, 300 there, but we're trying to at least have enough lifeguards on to keep capacity to 200, 250, because that's the numbers we're seeing in Globe. I know they're all training together. They have lifeguards from the Cobra Valley Rec Center that are training and the lifeguards from Miami. So they're all doing the same training. It just depends where they choose to go to be hired because there is jobs available for the summertime.
1: It's great. Well, that's good news.
3: Yeah.
1: We'll count on Memorial Day.
3: Yeah, I'm pretty sure it's Memorial Day. I apologize. I know the dates are out there. But I just want to say also that in my next segment, and again, we're going to have this discussion Tuesday and then the following Tuesday because we're working through the budget. We're also going to bring forward an option and a way that we're going to be able to pay for our new fire station, which is a cost of about $13 to $14 million. We have in place already since 2015 a public safety tax 0.3% that we feel the money or the option shows that we don't have to raise property taxes. We'll be able to pay for that on an annual basis. Our annual payment for a new station will be about $1.2 million. And think we with the numbers we're working with, we think we can satisfy that and be able to open up that or get that station moving.
1: Great.
3: That'll be discussed more on Tuesday on how we're going to do that.
1: Okay. Well, good deal.
3: And you bet. And then the same with the ladder truck. We're moving forward. We're still hoping that we can get that totally paid for without affecting any of our, you know, our taxpayers in our community.
1: Good.
3: So,
1: great information and truly, truly great job. Now, we meet again on June 15th, so I'm sure you'll have much to say then.
3: Oh, I have a lot already, yeah, because there's so much going on right now, and that one's going to be, yeah, there'll be a lot of information on that one. Again, Coffee with the Mayor is this Wednesday at Copper City's Coffee. I invite everybody to come by and just have some informal conversations and you know, I'll try and answer as many questions as I can.
1: And what time?
3: 1 o'clock.
1: 1 o'clock this Wednesday. All right. Great.
3: Yep.
1: Well, great.
3: And I encourage again. I like that you're allowing them to email you questions, and please email questions, and we'll try and get answers.
1: Absolutely, you know, and that's radio@kqss.net. And Big John always mentions it on the news. And again, if you want to be anonymous, if you've got something to say, just like the anonymity of social media, I will not divulge who you are, but I will get answers to your questions.
3: There you go. Appreciate
1: it. Absolutely. Well, I appreciate all you've done. Again, congratulations. Just an amazing job. And like I say, it's easy to recount now in calm times, but to do that in the first 48 hours is astounding.
3: It was crazy.
1: Yeah, so congratulations on that.
3: All right.
1: All right, look forward to talking next month. Thanks, Al.
3: Thank you, Raleigh.
1: All right. Globe Mayor Al Gumeros. So the next meeting's on the air, June 15th.

0: Mostly sunny days and clear nights in the forecast through this week. Well, Miami, San Carlos, Roosevelt Lake, and the surrounding area looking for sunshine, some high clouds at times, maybe some periods of cloudiness. A little bit cooler for Monday and Tuesday, near 80 or mid-80s, and nighttime lows will be in the low 50s, some wind gusts of 5 to 15, even up to 25 miles per hour. As we get into midweek, mostly sunny on Wednesday with a high near 87, still windy. Clear on Wednesday night with a low around 58. Sunshine on Thursday, a high near 90, and some wind gusts up to 20 miles per hour. With Friday going into Saturday, mostly sunny days and clear nights with daytime highs either near 90 or the low 90s, and nighttime lows around 60, and still a little bit windy at times. Stage 1 fire restrictions are now in place for the Tonto National Forest as well as throughout Gila County. And with that, there's no building, maintaining, attending, or using a fire, campfire, or stove fire, including charcoal and briquettes, unless it's outside a structure that is provided by the Forest Service within a designated area. No smoking except within an enclosed vehicle or building, a recreation site. No discharging of a firearm, air rifle, or gas gun. And fireworks are never allowed in any national forest. Some exemptions do apply. Violators can possibly receive a fine of up to $5,000. So know before you go, visit the Tonto National Forest website for further info. And thanks for spending your day with Gila's KISS FM KQSS 101.9.
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0: Mostly sunny days and clear nights in the forecast through this week. Well, Miami, San Carlos, Roosevelt Lake, and the surrounding area looking for sunshine, some high clouds at times, maybe some periods of cloudiness. A little bit cooler for Monday and Tuesday, near 80 or mid-80s, and nighttime lows will be in the low 50s, some wind gusts of 5 to 15, even up to 25 miles per hour. As we get into midweek, mostly sunny on Wednesday with a high near 87, still windy. Clear on Wednesday night with a low around 58. Sunshine on Thursday, a high near 90. And some wind gusts up to 20 miles per hour. Friday going into Saturday, mostly sunny days and clear nights with daytime highs either near 90 or the low 90s. And nighttime lows around 60 and still a little bit windy at times. Stage 1 fire restrictions are now in place for the Tonto National Forest as well as throughout Gila County.
1: And with that, there's no building, maintaining, attending, or using a fire, campfire, or stove fire, including charcoal and briquettes, unless it's outside a structure that is provided by the Forest Service within a designated area. No smoking except within an enclosed vehicle or building, a recreation site. No discharging of a firearm, air rifle, or gas gun.
0: And fireworks are never allowed in any national forest.
1: Some exemptions do apply. Violators can possibly receive a fine of up to $5,000. So know before you go, visit the Tonto National Forest website for further info. 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

0: Mostly sunny days and clear nights in the forecast through this week. Well, Miami, San Carlos, Roosevelt Lake, and the surrounding area looking for sunshine, some high clouds at times, maybe some periods of cloudiness. A little bit cooler for Monday and Tuesday, near 80 or mid 80s, and nighttime lows will be in the low 50s, some wind gusts of 5 to 15, even up to 25 miles per hour. As we get into midweek, mostly sunny on Wednesday with a high near 87, still windy. Clear on Wednesday night with a low around 58. Sunshine on Thursday, a high near 90. And some wind gusts up to 20 miles per hour. But Friday going into Saturday, mostly sunny days and clear nights with daytime highs either near 90 or the low 90s. And nighttime lows around 60 and still a little bit windy at times. Stage 1 fire restrictions are now in place for the Tonto National Forest as well as throughout Gila County.
1: And with that, there's no building, maintaining, attending, or using a fire, campfire, or stove fire, including charcoal and briquettes, unless it's outside a structure that is provided by the Forest Service within a designated area. No smoking except within an enclosed vehicle or building, a recreation site. No discharging of a firearm, air rifle, or gas gun.
0: And fireworks are never allowed in any national forest.
1: Some exemptions do apply. Violators can possibly receive a fine of up to $5,000. So know before you go, visit the Tonto National Forest website for further info. 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

0: Mostly sunny days and clear nights in the forecast through this week. Well, Miami, San Carlos, Roosevelt Lake, and the surrounding area looking for sunshine, some high clouds at times, maybe some periods of cloudiness. A little bit cooler for Monday and Tuesday, near 80 or mid-80s, and nighttime lows will be in the low 50s, some wind gusts of 5 to 15, even up to 25 miles per hour. As we get into midweek, mostly sunny on Wednesday with a high near 87, still windy. Clear on Wednesday night with a low around 58. Sunshine on Thursday, a high near 90. And some wind gusts up to 20 miles per hour. Friday going into Saturday, mostly sunny days and clear nights with daytime highs either near 90 or the low 90s. And nighttime lows around 60 and still a little bit windy at times. Stage 1 fire restrictions are now in place for the Tonto National Forest as well as throughout Gila County.
1: And with that, there's no building, maintaining, attending, or using a fire, campfire, or stove fire, including charcoal and briquettes, unless it's outside a structure that is provided by the Forest Service within a designated area. No smoking except within an enclosed vehicle or building, a recreation site. No discharging of a firearm, air rifle, or gas gun.
0: And fireworks are never allowed in any national forest.
1: Some exemptions do apply. Violators can possibly receive a fine of up to $5,000. So know before you go, visit the Tonto National Forest website for further info. And thanks for spending your day with Gila's KISS FM KQSS 101.9.
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1: It was back in 63 when eating my cooking got the better of me, so I asked this little girl I was going with to be my wife. Well, she said she would, so I said I do. But I'd have said I wouldn't if I'd have just knew how saying I do was gonna screw up all of my life. Well, the first few years weren't all that bad. I'll never forget the good times we had, cause I'm reminded every month when I send her the child support. Well, it wasn't too long till the lust all died, and I'll admit I wasn't too surprised the day I come home and found my suitcase sitting out on the porch. Well, I tried to get in, she changed the lock. Then I found this note taped on the mailbox that said, "Goodbye, Turkey, my attorney will be in touch." So I decided right then and there I was gonna do what's right, give her fair share. But brother,

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Why, they give her the color television set, then they give her the house, the kids, and both of the cars. See? Well, then they start talking about child support, alimony, and the cost of the court. Didn't take me long to figure out how far in the toilet I was. I'm telling you, they have made a mistake, cause it adds up to more than this cowboy makes. Besides, everything I ever had worth taking, they've already took. While she's living like a queen on alimony, I'm working two shifts.

0: 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I'm gonna be carrying food stamps. You get it, Judge? I'm gonna be just. That's not funny, huh?
1: Gila County weather.
2: Mostly sunny days and clear nights in the forecast through this week. Well, Miami, San Carlos, Roosevelt Lake, and the surrounding area looking for sunshine, some high clouds at times, maybe some periods of cloudiness. A little bit cooler for Monday and Tuesday, near 80 or mid-80s, and nighttime lows will be in the low 50s, some wind gusts of 5 to 15, even up to 25 miles per hour. As we get into midweek, mostly sunny on Wednesday with a high near 87, still windy. Clear on Wednesday night with a low around 58. Sunshine on Thursday, a high near 90. And some wind gusts up to 20 miles per hour. Friday going into Saturday, mostly sunny days and clear nights with daytime highs either near 90 or the low 90s. And nighttime lows around 60 and still a little bit windy at times. Stage 1 fire restrictions are now in place for the Tonto National Forest as well as throughout Gila County. And with that, there's no building, maintaining, attending, or using a fire, campfire, or stove fire, including charcoal and briquettes, unless it's outside a structure that is provided by the Forest Service within a designated area. No smoking except within an enclosed vehicle or building, a recreation site. No discharging of a firearm, air rifle, or gas gun. And fireworks are never allowed in any national forest. Some exemptions do apply. Violators can possibly receive a fine of up to $5,000. So know before you go, visit the Tonto National Forest website for further info. Thanks for spending your day with Gila's KISS FM KQSS 101.9.
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1: If you've been to Bullion Plaza, the 1920s era elementary school in Miami, then you've seen its resplendent displays and local stories. 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

0: Mostly sunny days and clear nights in the forecast through this week. Well, Miami, San Carlos, Roosevelt Lake, and the surrounding area looking for sunshine. Some high clouds at times, maybe some periods of cloudiness. A little bit cooler for Monday and Tuesday, near 80 or mid-80s. And nighttime lows will be in the low 50s. Some wind gusts of 5 to 15, even up to 25 miles per hour. As we get into midweek, mostly sunny on Wednesday with a high near 87. Still windy. Clear on Wednesday night with a low around 58. Sunshine on Thursday, a high near 90. And some wind gusts up to 20 miles per hour. With Friday going into Saturday, mostly sunny days and clear nights with daytime highs either near 90 or the low 90s. And nighttime lows around 60 and still a little bit windy at times. Stage 1 fire restrictions are now in place for the Tonto National Forest as well as throughout Gila County.
1: And with that, there's no building, maintaining, attending, or using a fire, campfire, or stove fire, including charcoal and briquettes, unless it's outside a structure that is provided by the Forest Service within a designated area. No smoking except within an enclosed vehicle or building, a recreation site. No discharging of a firearm, air rifle, or gas gun.
0: And fireworks are never allowed in any national forest.
1: Some exemptions do apply. Violators can possibly receive a fine of up to $5,000. So know before you go, visit the Tonto National Forest website for further info. And thanks for spending your day with Gila's KISS FM KQSS 101.9.
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This public service announcement is brought to you by your friends at KQSS. 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If you'd like us to air your public service announcement, please email it to radio@kqss.net or mail it to KQSS Box 977, Miami, Arizona 85539.

0: Mostly sunny days and clear nights in the forecast through this week. Well, Miami, San Carlos, Roosevelt Lake, and the surrounding area looking for sunshine, some high clouds at times, maybe some periods of cloudiness. A little bit cooler for Monday and Tuesday, near 80 or mid 80s, and nighttime lows will be in the low 50s, some wind gusts of 5 to 15, even up to 25 miles per hour. As we get into midweek, mostly sunny on Wednesday with a high near 87, still windy, clear on Wednesday night with a low around 58, sunshine on Thursday, a high near 90, and some wind gusts up to 20 miles per hour. With Friday going into Saturday, mostly sunny days and clear nights with daytime highs either near 90 or the low 90s, and nighttime lows around 60, and still a little bit windy at times. Stage 1 fire restrictions are now in place for the Tonto National Forest as well as throughout Gila County. And with that, there's no building, maintaining, attending, or using a fire, campfire, or stove fire, including charcoal and briquettes, unless it's outside a structure that is provided by the Forest Service within a designated area. No smoking except within an enclosed vehicle or building, a recreation site. No discharging of a firearm, air rifle, or gas gun. And fireworks are never allowed in any national forest. Some exemptions do apply. Violators can possibly receive a fine of up to $5,000. So know before you go, visit the Tonto National Forest website for further info. Thanks for spending your day with Gila's KISS FM KQSS 101.9.
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thought she was hotter than a $2 pistol. She was the fastest thing around. Long and lean, every young man's dream. She turned every head in town. She was built and fun.

This public service announcement is brought to you by your friends at KQSS. The Homeless Coalition can use your help in their mission to provide food, clothing, and referrals to the homeless in Globe, Miami. One thing you can do is give non-perishable packaged edibles and drinks to the food pantries here at various churches in Globe, Living Waters, St. John's Episcopal, and First Christian in Miami, Divine Grace Church. Second Chance on Highway 60 in Claypool also accepts donations of food and clothing. 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

jogging up into the sky, and he yells, "Hey, thanks for the exercise. I hope that losing this race was not too shocking. You see, my dad says heaven ain't no place to run, and I try to be an obedient son, so I come down to earth to do my jogging.

0: Mostly sunny days and clear nights in the forecast through this week. Well, Miami, San Carlos, Roosevelt Lake, and the surrounding area looking for sunshine, some high clouds at times, maybe some periods of cloudiness. A little bit cooler for Monday and Tuesday, near 80 or mid-80s, and nighttime lows will be in the low 50s, some wind gusts of 5 to 15, even up to 25 miles per hour. As we get into midweek, mostly sunny on Wednesday with a high near 87, still windy. Clear on Wednesday night with a low around 58. Sunshine on Thursday, a high near 90. And some wind gusts up to 20 miles per hour. For Friday going into Saturday, mostly sunny days and clear nights with daytime highs either near 90 or the low 90s. And nighttime lows around 60 and still a little bit windy at times. Stage 1 fire restrictions are now in place for the Tonto National Forest as well as throughout Gila County. And with that, there's no building, maintaining, attending, or using a fire, campfire, or stove fire, including charcoal and briquettes, unless it's outside a structure that is provided by the Forest Service within a designated area. No smoking except within an enclosed vehicle or building, a recreation site. No discharging of a firearm, air rifle, or gas gun.
1: And fireworks are never allowed in any national forest.
0: Some exemptions do apply. Violators can possibly receive a fine of up to $5,000. So know before you go, visit the Tonto National Forest website for further info. 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

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So I pointed to John Roy and said, "It's all his. Now please let me go." I mean, it was your idea, genius. I was just laying there in bed when you said...

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0: Mostly sunny days and clear nights in the forecast through this week. Well, Miami, San Carlos, Roosevelt Lake, and the surrounding area looking for sunshine, some high clouds at times, maybe some periods of cloudiness. A little bit cooler for Monday and Tuesday, near 80 or mid 80s, and nighttime lows will be in the low 50s, some wind gusts of 5 to 15, even up to 25 miles per hour. As we get into midweek, mostly sunny on Wednesday with a high near 87, still windy. Clear on Wednesday night with a low around 58. Sunshine on Thursday, a high near 90, and some wind gusts up to 20 miles per hour. With Friday going into Saturday, mostly sunny days and clear nights with daytime highs either near 90 or the low 90s, and nighttime lows around 60, and still a little bit windy at times. Stage 1 fire restrictions are now in place for the Tonto National Forest as well as throughout Gila County. And with that, there's no building, maintaining, attending, or using a fire, campfire, or stove fire, including charcoal and briquettes, unless it's outside a structure that is provided by the Forest Service within a designated area. No smoking except within an enclosed vehicle or building, a recreation site. No discharging of a firearm, air rifle, or gas gun. And fireworks are never allowed in any national forest. Some exemptions do apply. Violators can possibly receive a fine of up to $5,000. So know before you go, visit the Tonto National Forest website for further info. Thanks for spending your day with Gila's KISS FM KQSS 101.9.
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0: Mostly sunny days and clear nights in the forecast through this week. Low Miami, San Carlos, Roosevelt Lake, and the surrounding area looking for sunshine. Some high clouds at times, maybe some periods of cloudiness. A little bit cooler for Monday and Tuesday, near 80 or mid-80s. And nighttime lows will be in the low 50s. Some wind gusts of 5 to 15, even up to 25 miles per hour. As we get into midweek, mostly sunny on Wednesday with a high near 87. Still windy. Clear on Wednesday night with a low around 58. Sunshine on Thursday, a high near 90. And some wind gusts up to 20 miles per hour. For Friday going into Saturday, mostly sunny days and clear nights with daytime highs either near 90 or the low 90s. And nighttime lows around 60 and still a little bit windy at times. Stage 1 fire restrictions are now in place for the Tonto National Forest as well as throughout Gila County.
1: And with that, there's no building, maintaining, attending, or using a fire, campfire, or stove fire, including charcoal and briquettes, unless it's outside a structure that is provided by the Forest Service within a designated area. No smoking except within an enclosed vehicle or building, a recreation site. No discharging of a firearm, air rifle, or gas gun.
0: And fireworks are never allowed in any national forest.
1: Some exemptions do apply. Violators can possibly receive a fine of up to $5,000. So know before you go, visit the Tonto National Forest website for further info. And thanks for spending your day with Gila's KISS FM KQSS 101.9.
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This public service announcement is brought to you by your friends at KQSS. 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

There's things that matter, and there's things that don't. So if you're waiting here for me to cry, I hate to disappoint you, boy, but I won't.

0: Mostly sunny days and clear nights in the forecast through this week. Well, Miami, San Carlos, Roosevelt Lake, and the surrounding area looking for sunshine, some high clouds at times, maybe some periods of cloudiness. A little bit cooler for Monday and Tuesday, near 80 or mid-80s, and nighttime lows will be in the low 50s, some wind gusts of 5 to 15, even up to 25 miles per hour. As we get into midweek, mostly sunny on Wednesday with a high near 87, still windy. Clear on Wednesday night with a low around 58. Sunshine on Thursday, a high near 90. And some wind gusts up to 20 miles per hour. But Friday going into Saturday, mostly sunny days and clear nights with daytime highs either near 90 or the low 90s. And nighttime lows around 60 and still a little bit windy at times. Stage 1 fire restrictions are now in place for the Tonto National Forest as well as throughout Gila County.
1: And with that, there's no building, maintaining, attending, or using a fire, campfire, or stove fire, including charcoal and briquettes, unless it's outside a structure that is provided by the Forest Service within a designated area. No smoking except within an enclosed vehicle or building, a recreation site. No discharging of a firearm, air rifle, or gas gun.
0: And fireworks are never allowed in any national forest.
1: Some exemptions do apply. Violators can possibly receive a fine of up to $5,000. So know before you go, visit the Tonto National Forest website for further info. 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

when she goes to bed. 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

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Feeling lucky? Our Ladies Parish Hall on West Sullivan Street in Miami has bingo the first and third Tuesday of every month at 6 p.m. Doors open at 5, and there's a no-host snack bar to satisfy your hunger. Everyone is welcome per Arizona statute, but you must be over 18 to enter. 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

Good morning. Right around 6 o'clock, I'm Big John Levinsky with you on Hila's KISS FM, KQSS 101.9. It is Tuesday. This is May 19th, 2026. We did get up to 80 for the high yesterday. It was a little bit on the windy side, too. And we are looking for low to mid-80s for today and probably near 90 for tomorrow. Upper 80s for sure. Near 90 on Thursday, and then low 90s in our forecast for this coming weekend, and that's Friday, Saturday, and Sunday, and even Memorial Day. It looks like it's going to be on the hot side on Memorial Day. More on the weather in just minutes. The daytime road closure on US 60 between Miami and Superior, originally scheduled for this Thursday, May 21st, has been canceled. There's no closures this week on US 60, so you have clear sailing and happy traveling on US 60. On Saturday, May 23rd, members of the American Legion and VFW families will be placing flags on the graves of veterans at Globe Cemetery in Globe and Pinal Cemetery in Central Heights. They'll be doing that starting up at 8 a.m. The public, you are invited and encouraged to assist in honoring these fallen heroes. Then on Monday, May 25th, there will be a Memorial Day ceremony at Veterans Park in Globe, and that'll be at 11 a.m. with a potluck luncheon to follow at the American Legion Henry Berry Post Number 4. That's 645 South Broad Street in Globe. They'll have hamburgers and hot dogs being served up along with other meats and sides. A luncheon is free to the public. Donations, though, are appreciated and go to help veterans and children in Globe and the surrounding communities. All of that activity coming up on Memorial Day weekend. And there will be a coffee for a veteran at the American Legion this Friday from 9 a.m. until 11 a.m. All veterans are welcome to come have coffee, donuts, share a story, or regroup with other veterans in the Globe, Miami, San Carlos area. Once again, that's from 9 until 11 a.m. at the American Legion this Friday, May 22nd, 645 South Broad Street in Globe. We have a primary election coming up on July 21st, and Arizona has an open primary law. What independent voters need to know. Independent, nonpartisan, or unrecognized party voters may select one recognized party ballot to vote in the primary election. Once you choose a party ballot, you cannot exchange it. You have then given your 90 days prior notice. Letters were sent to all voters on the active early voting list, which is the AEVL, with information about the primary and general elections. If you are not registered with a recognized party, you should have received the form to select the party ballot that you wish to vote. Arizona's open primary gives every registered independent voter the power to participate. If you have any questions about your voter registration or would like to verify your information, please contact the voting team at 928-402-8619. That's 928-402-8619. Vitalant, they're scheduling a number of blood drives, and there's one coming up at Our Lady of the Blessed Sacrament Catholic Church in Miami, and that will be on a Sunday morning blood drive, May 31st, from 8 a.m. until noon, and a dozen time slots remain open for donors to sign up. You can schedule your own appointment conveniently online, vitalant.org, a search by zip code, which would be here locally, 85501, or you can call 1-877-258-4825. Vitalant supplies and donates blood to 62 hospitals in Arizona, and they urge Globe Miami donors to help offset a statewide critical blood shortage.
Plus, each time you donate with Vitalant, you get a free cholesterol screening, which you can review on the Vitalant donor portal. If you're unavailable on May 31st, you're invited to sign up for one of the additional drives, and there's a number of those in June, Thursday, June 18th, 8 till noon, at the Cobra Valley Rec Center, Thursday, June 25th, from 10 till 2, at Southwest Gas on South Russell Road, and on Monday, June 29th, from 11:30 till 3 p.m. at the Globe Public Library. The Cobra Valley Center for the Arts, they invite you out to the improv comedy show for $5. It's the Summer 2026 Student Showcase. Level 201 grads with a local improv troupe, The Comets. And this is being brought to you by Copper Planet Improv. That will be on Saturday, May 23rd, from 7 p.m. until 8 p.m. at the Cobra Valley Center for the Arts, 101 North Broad Street. If you'd like to know more, go online to copperplanetimprov.com and get ready to enjoy that improv comedy show. That will be at the Cobra Valley Center for the Arts, Saturday, May 23rd, beginning at 7 o'clock. In financial news, the Dow will be opening up at 49,686. S&P is at 7,403. NASDAQ at 26,090. Our local stocks, Rio Tinto Group, $103.33. 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Platinum at $1,987. NYMEX crude, $107.12 and $107. Wow. And Brent crude is at $109.26. Over at the Miami Memorial Library, Mr. Jeffrey Baer with his computer class. And that'll be at 3 o'clock this afternoon. And then Gus Park with Tai Chi. Check it out at the Miami Memorial Library. And over at the Globe Public Library, on Tuesday, you have your chair aerobics. Get your heart pumping without the fear of losing your balance or falling. And then at 1 o'clock, Rachel Hansen leads you through 1 hour of yoga from a seated position, the Kids Corner. At 5 o'clock, the kids will be exploring and creating a great time, a new project or activity every week. Good morning from the Globe Active Adult Center on your Tuesday. You have video exercise at 8 a.m., stretch and flex at 9 a.m., and on your lunch menu, chicken Alfredo casserole, green beans, garden salad, garlic bread, and pears. 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At the Globe Active Adult Center, 579 South Broad Street, at Globe, and you can phone them at 928-425-9030. And over at the Miami Senior Center on your Tuesday, it's Loteria Day. You have your dance class from 9 until 10 a.m. They hope to see you soon at the Alicia Garcia Miami Senior Center, 506 West Live Oak Street in Miami. You can phone them at 928-473-4190. They're open Monday through Friday from 6 a.m. until 2 p.m. And here's wishing you a most wonderful Tuesday from Gila's Kiss FM, KQSS 101.9.

Mostly sunny to partly cloudy, wind in the forecast. Below Miami, San Carlos, Roosevelt Lake, and the surrounding area looking for mostly sunny. Some high clouds at times, some periods of cloudiness, and partly cloudy. Wind gusts 15 to 20 miles per hour. Daytime highs in the mid-80s. Nighttime lows in the upper 50s. As we get to Thursday, mostly sunny to partly cloudy with a high near 88 and nighttime lows in the upper 50s. Windy, some wind gusts up to 20 miles per hour. Friday into Saturday, mostly sunny days and clear nights with our daytime high in the upper 80s, near 90, with nighttime lows in the upper 50s, wind gusts up to 20 miles per hour. And for your Memorial Day weekend, we are looking at sunshine with clear nights, our daytime high near 90 or low 90s, and nighttime lows near 60, and still a little bit windy at times. And for Memorial Day, sunny with a high near 92. Stage 1 fire restrictions are now in place for the Tonto National Forest as well as throughout Gila County. And with that, there's no building, maintaining, attending, or using a fire, campfire, or stove fire, including charcoal and briquettes, unless it's outside a structure that is provided by the Forest Service within a designated area. No smoking except within an enclosed vehicle or building, a recreation site. No discharging of a firearm, air rifle, or gas gun. And fireworks are never allowed in any national forest. Some exemptions do apply. Violators can possibly receive a fine of up to $5,000. So know before you go, visit the Tonto National Forest website for further info. And thanks for spending your day with Gila's KISS FM, KQSS 101.9.

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0: Good morning from Healers Kiss FM, KQSS, 101.9. Big John Levinsky with you on your Tuesday. And this Total Local News brought to you by Oak Realty. It's Oak Realty, Globe Miami's number one real estate company. And let's see, who is awake over there at Oak this morning?
1: Good morning. This is Eric Dufresne with Oak Realty.
0: Well, Eric, it's going to be in the 80s. We're looking at mid-80s in our forecast for today and tomorrow. Upper 80s for Thursday into Friday, maybe near 90, and then near 90 or low 90s over the weekend. So that's what we have to look forward to. And there will be some periods of windy weather. And we'll tell you more about that here in just minutes. From the City of Globe, Waste Connections was not able to complete their garbage service on Monday. That was due to an issue with the truck. If your regular pickup day is Monday and you did not receive service, please make sure to have your cans out for pickup today, Tuesday the 19th. And if you experience any issues with your garbage service at any time, you're invited to call Globe City Hall, 928-425-7146. And the City of Globe would also like to let you know utility crews will be completing maintenance work in the area of Beer Tree Crossing from Upper Pinal Creek Road to Wallaman Road. That's between 9 and 1 p.m. That's beginning today and tomorrow, the 20th. Residents should expect intermittent water interruption. Please obey all the signs and personnel while traveling through that area. They apologize for any inconvenience that may cause. And if you have any questions, get a hold of Vince Mariscal at 928-200-3480. 928-200-3480. It is graduation time. Globe High School having their graduation on Thursday, May 21st at Harbison Field. And Miami High School is having their graduation day on Friday, May 22nd at Regis Stadium. Liberty High School on Thursday, May 28th at High Desert Middle School. The City of Globe Police Department, they're hiring. They're inviting you to join their team. They have open positions, including an executive assistant to the police chief, a police aide, police recruit, and lateral officer. You're invited to apply online. Go to globeaz.gov. Look for job opportunities. All the details are waiting for you there. And now we have your sheriff's release. On the Gila County Sheriff's Office call address history for Monday, May 18th, 2:17 a.m., area patrol along West Turner Street, South Canyon Avenue, and South Adonis Avenue, Miami. 3 a.m., suspicious activity, North Broad Street. 3:05 a.m., fight in progress, North Escadilla Drive. 5:49 a.m., an alarm on East U.S. Highway 60. 7:11 a.m., area patrol along U.S. 60 Live Oak in Miami throughout the morning hours. 7:20 a.m., school resource officer, East Mesquite Street and East Regis Road, Miami. 8:08 a.m., area patrol, West Sullivan Street, 8:12 a.m., welfare check, South Old Oak Street, Claypool, 8:40 a.m., illegal dumping, North Arizona Highway 188, Tonto Basin, 8:43 a.m., disturbance, East Cottonwood Street, Roosevelt, 8:57 a.m., citizen assist, milepost 250, U.S. 60 Globe, 9:03 a.m., civil matter,

0: 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10:49 a.m., Area Patrol, East Hindu Crossing, Young, 10:52 a.m., Field Interview, North Nash Avenue, Miami, 10:56 a.m., Civil Matter, South Russell Road, 11:17 a.m., Motorist Assist, South Ice House Canyon Road, 11:21 a.m., Forest Service Incident, Forest Service Road 512, Young. 11:30 a.m. probation checks throughout the day on West Live Oak Street in Miami, North Arizona Highway 188, Tonto Basin, South Old Highway 188, Tonto Basin, North Wheatfields Road, Globe, South Devereaux Street, Globe, East Mesquite Street, South Jess Hayes Road, West Euclid Avenue, as well as South McKinney Avenue, East Locomotive Drive, Claypool, and South Prospect Avenue in Miami, all with probation checks throughout the day. 1:33 p.m. welfare check, milepost 249, U.S. 60 Globe. 1:36 p.m. watercraft incident, Windy Hill Boating. 1:41 p.m., theft reported, East Mesquite Street, Globe, 2:04 p.m., welfare check, North Euclid Hill Road, 2:04 p.m., burglary, North Broad Street, 2:08 p.m., fraud, East Spurlock Drive, Globe, 2:48 p.m., shoplifter, East U.S. Highway 60, 2:50 p.m., private property accident, East U.S. Highway 60, 3:27 p.m., Area Patrol along Live Oak, U.S. 60, Miami. 4:19 p.m., Suspicious Activity, North Palo Verde Drive, Roosevelt. 4:30 p.m., Civil Matter, East Crestwood Drive. 4:31 p.m., Fraud Reported, East Huey Street. 4:33 p.m., Criminal Damage, West Sullivan Street. 5:46 p.m., abandoned vehicle, Lopez Crossing and U.S. 60, Miami. 6:21 p.m., welfare check, North Broad Street. 6:54 p.m., civil matter, East Lake Creek Trail, Tonto Basin. 7 p.m., harassment, East U.S. Highway 60. 7:57 p.m., an attempt to locate, milepost 252, U.S. 60, Globe. 8:47 p.m., suspicious activity, East U.S. Highway 60. 8:50 p.m., a disturbance, East Cottonwood Street. 8:56 p.m., suspicious activity, East U.S. Highway 60. 9:10 p.m., Area Patrol, North Plaza Circle, Miami, West Turner Street, South Canyon Avenue, and South Adonis Avenue throughout the evening hours in Miami. 9:11 p.m., fireworks, South Cobb Avenue, Globe. 9:40 p.m., a disturbance, North Devereaux Street in Globe. 10:15 p.m., reckless driver, West Live Oak Street, Miami. So that is what we know, and now you know. 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
3: Gila County weather.
0: Mostly sunny to partly cloudy, wind in the forecast. Globe Miami, San Carlos, Roosevelt Lake and the surrounding area looking for mostly sunny. Some high clouds at times, some periods of cloudiness and partly cloudy. Wind gusts 15 to 20 miles per hour. Daytime highs in the mid-80s, nighttime lows in the upper 50s. As we get to Thursday, mostly sunny to partly cloudy with a high near 88 and nighttime lows in the upper 50s. Windy, some wind gusts up to 20 miles per hour. Friday into Saturday. Mostly sunny days and clear nights with our daytime high in the upper 80s, near 90, with nighttime lows in the upper 50s. Wind gusts up to 20 miles per hour. And for your Memorial Day weekend, we are looking at sunshine with clear nights, our daytime high near 90 or low 90s, and nighttime lows near 60, and still a little bit windy at times. And for Memorial Day, sunny with a high near 92. Stage 1 fire restrictions are now in place for the Tonto National Forest as well as throughout Gila County. And with that, there's no building, maintaining, attending, or using a fire, campfire, or stove fire, including charcoal and briquettes, unless it's outside a structure that is provided by the Forest Service within a designated area. No smoking, except within an enclosed vehicle or building, a recreation site. No discharging of a firearm, air rifle, or gas gun. And fireworks are never allowed in any national forest. Some exemptions do apply. Violators can possibly receive a fine of up to $5,000. So know before you go, visit the Tonto National Forest website for further info. And thanks for spending your day with Gila's KISS FM KQSS 101.9.

0: Good morning, right around 7 o'clock. I'm Big John Levinsky with you on Gila's KISS FM, KQSS 101.9. 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That number again, 928-812-5616. The hotter weather, it is definitely on the way. We will be in the low 90s this coming weekend. So give Just-in-Time Heating and Cooling a call. Get your AC tuned up today. 928-812-5616. We're down to 56 for a morning low. Yesterday, we did manage to get up to 80, and we're looking at mid-80s in our forecast with the nighttime lows in the 50s at least for the next day or so. And then we're going to get close to 90, upper 80s, 89 for this coming Thursday and Friday, possibly near 90, and then low 90s. This coming weekend, Memorial Day, a high of 92. And we'll tell you more about that here in just minutes. For those of you who travel on US 60 between Miami and Superior, the daytime road closure that was originally scheduled for Thursday, May 21st, is canceled. So there's no road closures this week. Happy driving along US 60 between Miami and Superior. We do have Memorial Day coming up on Saturday, May 23rd. Members of the American Legion and VFW families will be placing flags on the graves of veterans at Globe Cemetery in Globe and Pinal Cemetery in Central Heights. They'll be starting that up at around 8 o'clock. And the public is invited and encouraged to assist in honoring these fallen heroes. And then on Memorial Day, May 25th, there will be a Memorial Day ceremony at Veterans Park in Globe. And that'll be at 11 a.m. with a potluck luncheon to follow at the American Legion Henry Berry Post Number 4 on South Broad Street in Globe. They'll be serving up the burgers and hot dogs along with other meats and sides. Luncheon is free to the public, but donations are greatly appreciated and will go to help veterans and children in the Globe and surrounding communities. So the ceremony will be on Monday at 11 a.m., and they will be placing flags on the graves on Saturday, May 23rd, as we get into Memorial Day weekend. Come experience the national parks. All National Park Service sites that charge an entrance fee will be offering free admission to everyone. Mark your calendar for these fee-free dates, and that will include Memorial Day this coming Monday, June 14th, Flag Day, July 3rd through 5th, Independence Day weekend, the 110th birthday of the National Park Service, August 25th, September 17th, which is Constitution Day, October 27th, Theodore Roosevelt's birthday, and November 11th, Veterans Day. Free admission on those days will be for U.S. citizens and residents only. Non-residents will pay the regular entrance fee and any applicable non-residence fees and other fees, including timed entry or reservation fees may apply. And that will also include the Tonto National Monument. They are into their summer hours. The Lower Cliff Dwelling Trail are closing at 12 noon. The Visitor Center and Park remain open until 4 o'clock, and these hours will remain in place until Saturday, October 3rd, for updates about guided hikes, nature activities for kids, and other events at the Tonto National Monument. You can call 928-467-2241 during daytime business hours. That's 928-467-2241. Take advantage of the free day, and that will be Memorial Day, May 25th. Gila County, will be holding a public meeting for the design for flood protection at Campaign Creek at the Roosevelt Community Estates. That is coming up tomorrow from 1 till 4 p.m. on Wednesday, May 20th at the Roosevelt Baptist Church on Highway 188 in Roosevelt. The meeting's intent is to gather public input for flood protection alternatives along Campaign Creek. If you have any questions, get a hold of Jeffrey DePayne, and Jeffrey's the floodplain administrator with the Hilly County Flood Control District. His number, 928-474-7116, 928-474-7116. The Globe Miami Regional Chamber of Commerce invites you out to a lunch and learn with guest speaker Ty Sanford with Sanford Marketing. That will be on Thursday, May 21st. Discover practical tips on small business website development and learn how to grow your business through a stronger online presence. Whether you're just getting started or looking to improve your current site, this session will give you valuable insights that you can put to work right away. That will be on Thursday, May 21st from noon till 1 p.m. at the Globe Miami Chamber of Commerce. Lunch is provided. It's free for chamber members, $5 for non-members. Be sure to RSVP. They'd love to have you join them. Their number, 928-425-4495, 928-425-4495. Well, the summer heat is here. The pool will be opening up on Friday, May 22nd. We're talking about the Globe Community Center pool on South Jess Hayes Road. Monthly passes range from $20 to $50. Season passes from $50 to $100. If you have questions about renting the pool or to verify hours, you can call 928-449-5402. That's 928-449-5402. 5402. The summer hours, Sunday, 1 till 5, with open swimming, 6 till 8 p.m. for private parties. They're closed on Monday. They will have open swimming every day from 11 a.m. until 5 p.m. when they are open. And so get ready to enjoy the Globe Community Center pool. The Hostetler pool will be opening up on Saturday, May 23rd. They're $2 a day. They have a hand stamp for that. Summer passes will be available, $30 for a month, $90 for the whole season. 11 and under must be accompanied by an adult. They are open Tuesday through Saturday from 10 a.m. until 6 p.m. beginning this Saturday, May 23rd. Everybody into the pool.
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0: Gila County Weather. Mostly sunny to partly cloudy, wind in the forecast. Low Miami, San Carlos, Roosevelt Lake, and the surrounding area looking for mostly sunny. Some high clouds at times, some periods of cloudiness, and partly cloudy. Wind gusts 15 to 20 miles per hour. Daytime highs in the mid-80s. Nighttime lows in the upper 50s. As we get to Thursday, mostly sunny to partly cloudy with a high near 88 and nighttime lows in the upper 50s. Windy, some wind gusts up to 20 miles per hour. Friday into Saturday, mostly sunny days and clear nights with our daytime high in the upper 80s, near 90, with nighttime lows in the upper 50s, wind gusts up to 20 miles per hour. And for your Memorial Day weekend, we are looking at sunshine with clear nights, our daytime high near 90 or low 90s, and nighttime lows near 60, and still a little bit windy at times. And for Memorial Day, sunny with a high near 92. Stage 1 fire restrictions are now in place for the Tonto National Forest as well as throughout Gila County. And with that, there's no building, maintaining, attending, or using a fire, campfire, or stove fire, including charcoal and briquettes, unless it's outside a structure that is provided by the Forest Service within a designated area. No smoking except within an enclosed vehicle or building, a recreation site. No discharging of a firearm, air rifle, or gas gun. And fireworks are never allowed in any national forest. Some exemptions do apply. Violators can possibly receive a fine of up to $5,000. So know before you go, visit the Tonto National Forest website for further info. And thanks for spending your day with Gila's KISS FM KQSS 101.9.

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Big John Lemieski here, and this Total Local News brought to you by Big O Tires. It's Big O, the team you trust on Highway 60 and Globe. Stop by, say hi to Rick Anthony and the crew, and they will get you in on big savings from Big O. We got up to 80 for the high yesterday. This morning's low 56, and we are expecting mid-80s for today and tomorrow. Then near 90, 89 expected on Thursday and Friday. This weekend, low 90s in our forecast, and in fact, a high of 92 on Monday, Memorial Day. It will be windy at times, so hold on to your hat. The Gila County Board of Supervisors, they're having their regular meeting. It is coming up at 10 a.m. As far as special presentations, there will be a presentation regarding an update on legislative session activities from Policy Development Group. There will be a presentation by the Arizona Auditor General's Office regarding Gila County's fiscal year 25 financial and single audit results and findings. As far as the regular agenda, with items of interest, discussion, and action to approve a professional services contract regarding the public fiduciary legal services, guardianship, conservatorship, and probate matters with the law office of John S. Perlman, LLC, for the term of May 11th through May 10th of 2027 for a term amount not to exceed $65,000. A discussion action to approve various intergovernmental agreements to jointly cooperate with Gila County's 2026 Summer Youth Work Employment Program with the following entities: the Town of Miami, $23,514. The Town of Hayden, $23,514. Town of Winkleman, $23,514. Town of Payson, $15,676. Hayden-Winkleman Unified School District, $39,190. And the Young Public School, $7,838. Discussion action to approve a professional services contract regarding grant writing services, the Russell Road Project with Kimley Horn and Associates, Inc., for that term of May 19th of 2026 through May 18th of 2027, and a contract amount not to exceed $62,080. A discussion action to approve a contract with Courtesy Chevrolet for the purchase of four 2026 Chevrolet Silverado 1500 4x4 police pursuit vehicles for the Gila County Sheriff's Office in the amount of $386,350. Discussion and action to authorize the advertisement for an invitation for the bids for the leachate evaporation pond liner repair services for the Russell Gulch and Buckhead Mesa landfills.

0: a discussion action to approve a contract with S.J. Anderson Company for the Rally Around the Flags project for the term of May 19th of 2026 through September 1st of 2026, with the maximum compensation not to exceed $272,325. The board is also expected to go into executive session for their annual performance review of the county manager and for discussion and consultation for legal advice regarding James Menlove's annual performance review. A discussion in action and consultation with legal advice regarding refuse bins that have been removed from the landfill. And that meeting at 10 a.m. at the Gila County Board of Supervisors Chambers at 1400 East Ash in Globe. And as with all meetings, we do have a link from the Gila County website to our website, so you can watch the meeting at kqss.net. And now, we have your sheriff's release. On the Gila County Sheriff's Office call address history for Monday, May 18th, 2:17 a.m., area patrol along West Turner Street, South Canyon Avenue, and South Adonis Avenue, Miami. 3 a.m., suspicious activity, North Broad Street. 3:05 a.m., fight in progress, North Escadilla Drive. 5:49 a.m., an alarm on East U.S. Highway 60. 7:11 a.m., area patrol along U.S. 60 Live Oak in Miami throughout the morning hours. 7:20 a.m., school resource officer, East Mesquite Street and East Regis Road, Miami. 8:08 a.m., area patrol, West Sullivan Street. 8:12 a.m., welfare check, South Old Oak Street, Claypool. 8:40 a.m., illegal dumping, North Arizona Highway 188, Tonto Basin. 8:43 a.m., disturbance, East Cottonwood Street, Roosevelt. 8:57 a.m., citizen assist, milepost 250, U.S. 60 Globe. 9:03 a.m., civil matter, West Baker Ranch Road, Young. 9:05 a.m., citizen assist, South Calle de Loma, Claypool. 9:59 a.m., unwanted person, East U.S. Highway 60. 10:07 a.m., civil matter, South Pineway Street, Claypool. 10:49 a.m., area patrol, East Hindu Crossing, Young. 10:52 a.m., field interview, North Nash Avenue, Miami. 10:56 a.m., civil matter, South Russell Road. 11:17 a.m., motorist assist, South Ice House Canyon Road. 11:21 a.m., Forest Service incident, Forest Service Road 512, Young. 11:30 a.m. probation checks throughout the day on West Live Oak Street in Miami, North Arizona Highway 188, Tonto Basin, South Old Highway 188, Tonto Basin, North Wheatfields Road, Globe, South Devereaux Street, Globe, East Mesquite Street, South Jess Hayes Road, West Euclid Avenue, as well as South McKinney Avenue, East Locomotive Drive, Claypool, and South Prospect Avenue in Miami, all with probation checks throughout the day. 1:33 p.m. welfare check, milepost 249, U.S. 60 Globe. 1:36 p.m. watercraft incident, Windy Hill Boating. 1:41 p.m., theft reported, East Mesquite Street, Globe. 2:04 p.m., welfare check, North Euclid Hill Road. 2:04 p.m., burglary, North Broad Street. 2:08 p.m., fraud, East Spurlock Drive, Globe. 2:48 p.m., shoplifter, East U.S. Highway 60. 2:50 p.m., private property accident, East U.S. Highway 60. 3:27 p.m., area patrol along Live Oak, U.S. 60, Miami. 4:19 p.m., suspicious activity, North Palo Verde Drive, Roosevelt. 4:30 p.m., civil matter, East Crestwood Drive. 4:31 p.m., fraud reported, East Huey Street. 4:33 p.m., criminal damage, West Sullivan Street. 5:46 p.m., abandoned vehicle, Lopez Crossing and U.S. 60, Miami. 6:21 p.m., welfare check, North Broad Street. 6:54 p.m., civil matter, East Lake Creek Trail, Tonto Basin. 7 p.m., harassment, East U.S. Highway 60. 7:57 p.m., an attempt to locate milepost 252, U.S. 60 globe. 8:47 p.m., suspicious activity, East U.S. Highway 60. 8:50 p.m., a disturbance, East Cottonwood Street. 8:56 p.m., suspicious activity, East U.S. Highway 60. 9:10 p.m., Area Patrol, North Plaza Circle, Miami, West Turner Street, South Canyon Avenue, and South Adonis Avenue throughout the evening hours in Miami. 9:11 p.m., fireworks, South Cobb Avenue, Globe. 9:40 p.m., a disturbance, North Devereaux Street in Globe. 10:15 p.m., reckless driver, West Live Oak Street, Miami. So that is what we know, and now you know. 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
0: Mostly sunny to partly cloudy, wind in the forecast. Globe, Miami, San Carlos, Roosevelt Lake and the surrounding area looking for mostly sunny. Some high clouds at times, some periods of cloudiness and partly cloudy. Wind gusts 15 to 20 miles per hour. Daytime highs in the mid-80s. Nighttime lows in the upper 50s. As we get to Thursday, mostly sunny to partly cloudy with a high near 88 and nighttime lows in the upper 50s. Windy, some wind gusts up to 20 miles per hour. Friday into Saturday, mostly sunny days and clear nights with our daytime high in the upper 80s, near 90, with nighttime lows in the upper 50s, wind gusts up to 20 miles per hour. And for your Memorial Day weekend, we are looking at sunshine with clear nights, our daytime high near 90 or low 90s, and nighttime lows near 60, and still a little bit windy at times. And for Memorial Day, sunny with a high near 92. Stage 1 fire restrictions are now in place for the Tonto National Forest as well as throughout Gila County. And with that, there's no building, maintaining, attending, or using a fire, campfire, or stove fire, including charcoal and briquettes, unless it's outside a structure that is provided by the Forest Service within a designated area. No smoking except within an enclosed vehicle or building, a recreation site. No discharging of a firearm, air rifle, or gas gun. And fireworks are never allowed in any national forest. Some exemptions do apply. Violators can possibly receive a fine of up to $5,000. So know before you go, visit the Tonto National Forest website for further info. And thanks for spending your day with Gila's KISS FM, KQSS 101.9.

0: Good morning. Right around 8 o'clock, I'm Big John Lubinsky with you on Gila's KISS FM, KQSS 101.9. 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Looking for a great nursing job or need the best in nursing and rehab care? Look no further than Haven, and that is Haven of Globe. If you're in the healthcare field, you just might want to check out the career-making opportunities that are waiting for you right now at Haven of Globe. Really a fine place to spend your career. We're down to 56 for a low this morning. Yesterday, we did get up to 80. It was very windy yesterday. We're expecting afternoon wind again today. Mid-80s in the forecast for today and tomorrow. And then near 90 or upper 80s for Thursday into Friday. Low 90s expected over the weekend. It's still a little bit windy at times. Yeah, temperatures are going to be warming up. Outlook for Memorial Day, a high of 92. The daytime road closure on US 60 between Miami and Superior, originally scheduled for this Thursday, May 21st, has been canceled. There's no closures this week on US 60, so you have clear sailing and happy traveling on US 60. On Saturday, May 23rd, members of the American Legion and VFW families will be placing flags on the graves of veterans at Globe Cemetery in Globe and Pinal Cemetery in Central Heights. They'll be doing that starting up at 8 a.m. The public, you are invited and encouraged to assist in honoring these fallen heroes. Then on Monday, May 25th, there will be a Memorial Day ceremony at Veterans Park in Globe, and that'll be at 11 a.m. with a potluck luncheon to follow at the American Legion Henry Berry Post number 4. That's 645 South Broad Street in Globe. They'll have hamburgers and hot dogs being served up along with other meats and sides. A luncheon is free to the public. Donations, though, are appreciated and go to help veterans and children in Globe and the surrounding communities. All of that activity coming up on Memorial Day weekend. And there will be a coffee for a veteran at the American Legion this Friday from 9 a.m. until 11 a.m. All veterans are welcome to come have coffee, donuts, share a story, or regroup with other veterans in the Globe, Miami, San Carlos area. Once again, that's from 9 until 11 a.m. at the American Legion this Friday, May 22nd, 645 South Broad Street in Globe. We have a primary election coming up on July 21st, and Arizona has an open primary law. What independent voters need to know. Independent, nonpartisan, or unrecognized party voters may select one recognized party ballot to vote in the primary election. Once you choose a party ballot, you cannot exchange it. You have then given your 90 days prior notice. Letters were sent to all voters on the active early voting list, which is the AEVL, with information about the primary and general elections. If you are not registered with a recognized party, you should have received the form to select the party ballot that you wish to vote. Arizona's open primary gives every registered independent voter the power to participate. If you have any questions about your voter registration or would like to verify your information, please contact the voting team at 928-402-8619. That's 928-402-8619. Vitalant, they're scheduling a number of blood drives, and there's one coming up at Our Lady of the Blessed Sacrament Catholic Church in Miami, and that will be on a Sunday morning blood drive, May 31st, from 8 a.m. until noon, and a dozen time slots remain open for donors to sign up. You can schedule your own appointment conveniently online, vitalant.org, a search by zip code, which would be here locally, 85501, or you can call 1-877-258-4825. Vitalance supplies and donates blood to 62 hospitals in Arizona, and they urge Globe Miami donors to help offset a statewide critical blood shortage. Plus, each time you donate with Vitalant, you get a free cholesterol screening, which you can review on the Vitalant donor portal. If you're unavailable on May 31st, you're invited to sign up for one of the additional drives, and there's a number of those in June, Thursday, June 18th, 8 till noon, at the Cobra Valley Rec Center, Thursday, June 25th, from 10 till 2 at Southwest Gas on South Russell Road, and on Monday, June 29th, from 11:30 till 3 p.m. at the Globe Public Library. The Cobra Valley Center for the Arts, they invite you out to the Improv Comedy Show for $5. It's the Summer 2026 Student Showcase. Level 201 grads with a local improv troupe, The Comets. And this is being brought to you by Copper Planet Improv. That will be on Saturday, May 23rd, from 7 p.m. until 8 p.m. at the Cobra Valley Center for the Arts, 101 North Broad Street. If you'd like to know more, go online to copperplanetimprov.com and get ready to enjoy that improv comedy show. That will be at the Cobra Valley Center for the Arts, Saturday, May 23rd, beginning at 7 o'clock. The Tri-City Regional Sanitary District would like to let you know that they continue their construction activity along Maple Leaf Street from Railroad Avenue to Starview Road and along Broadway Street from Maple Leaf Street to Old Oak Street. They're doing excavation, installation of manholes and piping, surveying and testing, backfill and compaction. On-street parking restrictions and single-lane alternating traffic with possible detours. And the expected duration, approximately 2 to 4 weeks. Residents can expect temporary parking and access limitations near active work zones. Traffic control barricades are in place. Residents are asked not to park in the roadway during this time or risk their vehicles being towed at the owner's expense. Of course, emergency vehicle access will be maintained at all times. Residents with non-urgent questions or concerns can contact Steve Flynn with PACE, and that's sflynn@pacewater.com, and that is spelled sflinn@pacewater.com, or visit their website, trsdwastewater.org. This message has been sponsored by the Tri-City Regional Sanitary District.
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2: Gila County weather.
0: Mostly sunny to partly cloudy, wind in the forecast. Globe Miami, San Carlos, Roosevelt Lake and the surrounding area looking for mostly sunny. Some high clouds at times, some periods of cloudiness and partly cloudy. Wind gusts 15 to 20 miles per hour. Daytime highs in the mid-80s. Nighttime lows in the upper 50s as we get to Thursday. Mostly sunny to partly cloudy with a high near 88. And nighttime lows in the upper 50s. Windy, some wind gusts up to 20 miles per hour. Friday into Saturday, mostly sunny days and clear nights with our daytime high in the upper 80s, near 90, with nighttime lows in the upper 50s, wind gusts up to 20 miles per hour. And for your Memorial Day weekend, we are looking at sunshine with clear nights, our daytime high near 90 or low 90s, and nighttime lows near 60, and still a little bit windy at times. And for Memorial Day, sunny with a high near 92. Stage 1 fire restrictions are now in place for the Tonto National Forest as well as throughout Gila County. And with that, there's no building, maintaining, attending, or using a fire, campfire, or stove fire, including charcoal and briquettes, unless it's outside a structure that is provided by the Forest Service within a designated area. No smoking except within an enclosed vehicle or building, a recreation site. No discharging of a firearm, air rifle, or gas gun. And fireworks are never allowed in any national forest. Some exemptions do apply. Violators can possibly receive a fine of up to $5,000. So know before you go, visit the Tonto National Forest website for further info. And thanks for spending your day with Gila's KISS FM KQSS 101.9.

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We're down to 56 for a low this morning. Yesterday, we did manage to get up to 80, and we are headed for the mid-80s today and tomorrow, and then upper 80s, I'm going to say, for Thursday and Friday, maybe even near 90. Low 90s expected over the weekend, although it's going to be windy at times, and we will see some periods of cloudiness, and we'll tell you more about that here in just minutes. Outlook, though, for Memorial Day, a high of 92. From the city of Globe, Waste Connections was not able to complete their garbage service on Monday. That was due to an issue with the truck. If your regular pickup day is Monday and you did not receive service, please make sure to have your cans out for pickup today, Tuesday the 19th. And if you experience any issues with your garbage service at any time, you're invited to call Globe City Hall 928-425-7146. And the City of Globe would also like to let you know utility crews will be completing maintenance work in the area of Beer Tree Crossing from Upper Pinal Creek Road to Wallaman Road. That's between 9 and 1 p.m. That's beginning today and tomorrow, the 20th. Residents should expect intermittent water interruption. Please obey all the signs and personnel while traveling through that area. They apologize for any inconvenience that may cause. And if you have any questions, get a hold of Vince Mariscal at 928-200-3480. It is graduation time. Globe High School having their graduation on Thursday, May 21st at

jobaz.gov. Look for job opportunities. All the details are waiting for you there. And now we have your sheriff's release. On the Gila County Sheriff's Office call address history for Monday, May 18th, 2:17 a.m., area patrol along West Turner Street, South Canyon Avenue, and South Adonis Avenue, Miami. 3 a.m., suspicious activity, North Broad Street. 3:05 a.m., fight in progress, North Escadilla Drive. 5:49 a.m., an alarm on East U.S. Highway 60. 7:11 a.m., area patrol along U.S. 60 Live Oak in Miami throughout the morning hours. 7:20 a.m., school resource officer, East Mesquite Street and East Regis Road, Miami. 8:08 a.m., area patrol, West Sullivan Street. 8:12 a.m., welfare check, South Old Oak Street, Claypool. 8:40 a.m., illegal dumping, North Arizona Highway 188, Tonto Basin. 8:43 a.m., disturbance, East Cottonwood Street, Roosevelt. 8:57 a.m., citizen assist, milepost 250, U.S. 60 Globe. 9:03 a.m., civil matter, West Baker Ranch Road, Young. 9:05 a.m., citizen assist, South Calle de Loma, Claypool. 9:59 a.m., unwanted person, East U.S. Highway 60. 10:07 a.m., civil matter, South Pineway Street, Claypool. 10:49 a.m., area patrol, East Hindu Crossing, Young. 10:52 a.m., field interview, North Nash Avenue, Miami. 10:56 a.m., civil matter, South Russell Road. 11:17 a.m., motorist assist, South Ice House Canyon Road. 11:21 a.m., Forest Service incident, Forest Service Road 512, Young. 11:30 a.m. probation checks throughout the day on West Live Oak Street in Miami, North Arizona Highway 188, Tonto Basin, South Old Highway 188, Tonto Basin, North Wheatfields Road, Globe, South Devereaux Street, Globe, East Mesquite Street, South Jess Hayes Road, West Euclid Avenue, as well as South McKinney Avenue, East Locomotive Drive, Claypool, and South Prospect Avenue in Miami, all with probation checks throughout the day. 1:33 p.m. welfare check, milepost 249, U.S. 60 Globe. 1:36 p.m. watercraft incident, Windy Hill Boating. 1:41 p.m., theft reported, East Mesquite Street, Globe. 2:04 p.m., welfare check, North Euclid Hill Road. 2:04 p.m., burglary, North Broad Street. 2:08 p.m., fraud, East Spurlock Drive, Globe. 2:48 p.m., shoplifter, East U.S. Highway 60. 2:50 p.m., private property accident, East U.S. Highway 60. 3:27 p.m., area patrol along Live Oak, U.S. 60, Miami. 4:19 p.m., suspicious activity, North Palo Verde Drive, Roosevelt. 4:30 p.m., civil matter, East Crestwood Drive. 4:31 p.m., fraud reported, East Huey Street. 4:33 p.m., criminal damage, West Sullivan Street. 5:46 p.m., abandoned vehicle, Lopez Crossing and U.S. 60, Miami. 6:21 p.m., welfare check, North Broad Street. 6:54 p.m., civil matter, East Lake Creek Trail, Tonto Basin. 7 p.m., harassment, East U.S. Highway 60. 7:57 p.m., an attempt to locate, milepost 252, U.S. 60, Globe. 8:47 p.m., suspicious activity, East U.S. Highway 60. 8:50 p.m., a disturbance, East Cottonwood Street. 8:56 p.m., suspicious activity, East U.S. Highway 60. 9:10 p.m., area patrol, North Plaza Circle, Miami, West Turner Street, South Canyon Avenue, and South Adonis Avenue throughout the evening hours in Miami. 9:11 p.m., fireworks, South Cobb Avenue, Globe. 9:40 p.m., a disturbance, North Devereaux Street in Globe. 10:15 p.m., reckless driver, West Live Oak Street, Miami. So that is what we know, and now you know. From Gila's KISS FM, KQSS 101.9. In obituaries and our condolences go out to all the family and friends that have been affected by these losses. K. Jean Valenzuela, Ms. K. of Globe,
passed

0: away. On April 27th, there will be a memorial service at 2 p.m. On Saturday, May 23rd, at the Calvary Shadows Assembly of God Church, 815 South Palo Verde Lane in Globe. Yolanda Isidra Garcia passed away on April 10th at the age of 75. A memorial service will be held on May 23rd at Our Lady of the Blessed Sacrament Catholic Church, Rosary at 9:30 a.m., the Mass at 10 a.m.
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3: Gila County weather.
0: Mostly sunny to partly cloudy, wind in the forecast. Globe, Miami, San Carlos, Roosevelt Lake and the surrounding area looking for mostly sunny. Some high clouds at times, some periods of cloudiness and partly cloudy. Wind gusts 15 to 20 miles per hour. Daytime highs in the mid-80s. Nighttime lows in the upper 50s. As we get to Thursday, mostly sunny to partly cloudy with a high near 88 and nighttime lows in the upper 50s. Windy, some wind gusts up to 20 miles per hour. Friday into Saturday, mostly sunny days and clear nights with our daytime high in the upper 80s, near 90, with nighttime lows in the upper 50s, wind gusts up to 20 miles per hour. And for your Memorial Day weekend, we are looking at sunshine with clear nights, our daytime high near 90 or low 90s, and nighttime lows near 60, and still a little bit windy at times. And for Memorial Day, sunny with a high near 92. Stage 1 fire restrictions are now in place for the Tonto National Forest as well as throughout Gila County. And with that, there's no building, maintaining, attending, or using a fire, campfire, or stove fire, including charcoal and briquettes, unless it's outside a structure that is provided by the Forest Service within a designated area. No smoking except within an enclosed vehicle or building, a recreation site. No discharging of a firearm, air rifle, or gas gun. And fireworks are never allowed in any national forest. Some exemptions do apply. Violators can possibly receive a fine of up to $5,000. So know before you go, visit the Tonto National Forest website for further info. Thanks for spending your day with Gila's KISS FM KQSS 101.9.

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I'm Big John Levinsky with you on Hila's Kiss FM, KQSS 101.9. It is Tuesday. This is May 19th, 2026. We did get down to 56 for a low this morning. Yesterday's high was 80. We are expecting windy weather again today, but mid-80s for today and tomorrow. And then it looks like upper 80s, maybe even near 90 for Thursday into Friday. Low 90s expected over the weekend. Memorial Day, we are headed for a high of 92 and still a little bit windy at times. We're getting ready to celebrate America's 250th anniversary, and here's a chance to honor a veteran with an honor quilt. In celebration of our country's 250th anniversary, local quilters are invited to make and donate an honor quilt to a local veteran. And this is being sponsored by the Bullion Plaza Cultural Center and Museum. The quilts are due by Wednesday, May 27th at 4 p.m. at the museum. The quilts will be displayed at the museum for the month of June and then move next door to the Bullion Plaza Gymnasium for the Independence Day dinner on the evening of Thursday, July 2nd. Applications are available at the Bullion Plaza Museum during regular business hours, and that's Monday through Friday, from 10 a.m. until 4 p.m., and on Saturday from 10 a.m. until 2 p.m., the first 10 people to fill out a form and commit to making an honor quilt for a local veteran will receive a free patriotic fabric panel, which can be used for the quilt that will be donated. Machine or hand-quilted quilts are preferred, no tied quilts, and fabric should be 100% cotton. Any pattern can be used, but should reflect the red, white, and blue colors of our country. And America 250 logo fabric is encouraged. For further info, call the Bullion Plaza Cultural Center and Museum at 928-473-3700. That's 928-473-3700. And good luck going out to all of you quilters. Over at the Miami Memorial Library today, you have your computer class with Mr. Jeffrey Bear. That'll be at 3 o'clock this afternoon. And then Gus Park with his Tai Chi, and that's at 4 o'clock today. Over at the Globe Public Library, there is chair aerobics at 12 noon. Get your heart pumping without the fear of losing your balance or falling. And then there's chair yoga at 1 o'clock, Rachel Hansen leading you through 1 hour of yoga from a seated position. And the Kids Corner at 5 o'clock, always exploring and creating a great time, a new project or activity every week over at the Globe Public Library. And good morning from the Globe Active Adult Center. It is Tuesday. And right now they're doing their stretch of flex. 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And you can phone them at 928-425-9030. Over at the Alicia Garcia Miami Senior Center, Loteria Day today. Right now they're doing their dance class, and they hope to see you soon at the Miami Senior Center. 506 West Live Oak, and they're open Monday through Friday, 6 a.m. until 2 p.m., and their number, 928-473-4190. On this May 19th, we sure do have some singers and musicians celebrating birthdays today. Pete Townsend, it turns 81 years old today. Wow, he's had quite a career with The Who, and of course, he's also a solo artist. Drummer Phil Rudd of AC/DC is 72 years old today. We have guitarist Lane Harvin of Del Amitri turning 64,
And singer Shooter Jennings is 47 years old today. So we leave you with Peter Townsend, AC/DC, as well as Del Amitri and Shooter Jennings, getting you back to the monster hits on Gila's Kiss FM KQSS 101.9.

Mostly sunny to partly cloudy, wind in the forecast. Low Miami, San Carlos, Roosevelt Lake, and the surrounding area looking for mostly sunny. Some high clouds at times, some periods of cloudiness, and partly cloudy. Wind gusts 15 to 20 miles per hour. Daytime highs in the mid-80s. Nighttime lows in the upper 50s. As we get to Thursday, mostly sunny to partly cloudy with a high near 88 and nighttime lows in the upper 50s. Windy, some wind gusts up to 20 miles per hour. Friday into Saturday, mostly sunny days and clear nights with our daytime high in the upper 80s, near 90, with nighttime lows in the upper 50s, wind gusts up to 20 miles per hour. And for your Memorial Day weekend, we are looking at sunshine with clear nights, our daytime high near 90 or low 90s, and nighttime lows near 60, and still a little bit windy at times. And for Memorial Day, sunny with a high near 92. Stage 1 fire restrictions are now in place for the Tonto National Forest as well as throughout Gila County. And with that, there's no building, maintaining, attending, or using a fire, campfire, or stove fire, including charcoal and briquettes, unless it's outside a structure that is provided by the Forest Service within a designated area. No smoking except within an enclosed vehicle or building, a recreation site. No discharging of a firearm, air rifle, or gas gun. And fireworks are never allowed in any national forest. Some exemptions do apply. Violators can possibly receive a fine of up to $5,000. So know before you go, visit the Tonto National Forest website for further info. Thanks for spending your day with Gila's KISS FM, KQSS 101.9.

Rammstein. You go ahead. I'll be A-OK. Cause I got Jose, Captain Morgan. Not to mention call old George and Tammy and Loretta, Merle, Willie Nelson, and John Cash. How about old Jimmy Buffett? Bring him in there. That sun's shining. George Strait, old friend. Can't forget Hank Jr. and all his rowdy friends. I'm gonna clean out the whole crowd here, baby. Oh, yeah.

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Well, my daddy left home when I was three, and he didn't leave much to Ma and me. Just this old guitar and an empty bottle of booze. Now, I don't blame him because he run and hid, but the meanest thing that he ever did was before he left, he went and named me Sue. Well, he must have thought that it was quite a joke, and it got a lot of laughs from lots of folks. Seems I had to fight my whole life through. Some gal would giggle and I'd get red, and some guy'd laugh and I'd bust his head. I'll tell you, life ain't easy for a boy named Sue. Well, I grew up quick and I grew up mean. My fist got hard, my wits got keen. Roamed from town to town to hide my shame. But I made me a vow to the moon and stars, I'd search the honky-tonks and bars and kill that man that gave me that awful name. Well, it was Gatlinburg in mid-July, and I'd just hit town and my throat was dry. I thought I'd stop and have myself a groove at an old saloon on a street of mud. There at a table, dealing stud, sat the dirty mangy dog that named me Sue. Well, I knew that snake was my own sweet dad from a worn-out picture that my mother'd had. And I knew that scar on his cheek and his evil eye. He was big and bent and gray and old, and I looked at him and my blood ran cold. And I said, my name is Sue. How do you do? How you gonna die? Yeah, that's what I told him. Well, I hit him hard right between the eyes, and he went down, but to my surprise, come up with a knife and cut off a piece of my ear. But I busted a chair right across his teeth, and we crashed through the wall and into the street, kicking and a-gouging in the mud and the blood and the beard. I tell you, I fought tougher men, but I really can't remember when. He kicked like a mule and he bit like a crocodile. I heard him laugh and then I heard him cuss, and he went for his gun and I pulled mine first. He stood there looking at me and I saw him smile. He said, son, this world is rough, and if a man's gonna make it, he's

Gotta be tough, and I know I wouldn't be there to help you along. So I give you that name, and I said goodbye. I knew you'd have to get tough or die. And it's that name that helped to make you strong. Yeah, he said, now you just fought one hell of a fight, and I know you hate me, and you got the right to kill me now, and I wouldn't blame you if you do. But you ought to thank me before I die for the gravel in your guts and the spit in the eye, cause I'm the that named you Sue. Yeah, what could I do? What could I do? I got all choked up and I threw down my gun, called him a paw and he called me a son, and I come away with a different point of view. And I think about him now and then, every time I try and every time I win. And if I ever have a son, I think I'm gonna name him Bill or George, anything but Sue. I still ain't that.

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2: Gila Monster!

Mostly sunny to partly cloudy, wind in the forecast. Low Miami, San Carlos, Roosevelt Lake, and the surrounding area looking for mostly sunny. Some high clouds at times, some periods of cloudiness, and partly cloudy. Wind gusts 15 to 20 miles per hour. Daytime highs in the mid-80s. Nighttime lows in the upper 50s. As we get to Thursday, mostly sunny to partly cloudy with a high near 88 and nighttime lows in the upper 50s. Windy, some wind gusts up to 20 miles per hour. Friday into Saturday, mostly sunny days and clear nights with our daytime high in the upper 80s, near 90, with nighttime lows in the upper 50s, wind gusts up to 20 miles per hour. And for your Memorial Day weekend, we are looking at sunshine with clear nights, our daytime high near 90 or low 90s, and nighttime lows near 60, and still a little bit windy at times. And for Memorial Day, sunny with a high near 92. Stage 1 fire restrictions are now in place for the Tonto National Forest as well as throughout Gila County. And with that, there's no building, maintaining, attending, or using a fire, campfire, or stove fire, including charcoal and briquettes, unless it's outside a structure that is provided by the Forest Service within a designated area. No smoking except within an enclosed vehicle or building, a recreation site. No discharging of a firearm, air rifle, or gas gun. And fireworks are never allowed in any national forest. Some exemptions do apply. Violators can possibly receive a fine of up to $5,000. So know before you go, visit the Tonto National Forest website for further info. Thanks for spending your day with Gila's KISS FM, KQSS 101.9. Monster!

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The Gila Community Food Bank's goal is for no local resident to go hungry. Food insecurity extends beyond the unemployed and homeless. In some cases, heads of households with jobs don't bring in enough money to feed their families, and seniors don't have sufficient income to eat all month long. The Gila Community Food Bank helps. They serve about 2,000 people a month locally. If you saw someone at a local grocery store with a cart full of turkeys around Thanksgiving, it was probably one of the food bank volunteers making sure everyone was able to enjoy a holiday meal. 474 turkey dinner boxes were delivered to families in addition to what is usually supplied. For more information on how you can help or be helped all year long, call 928-425-3639. 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
1: Gila County Weather.
2: Mostly sunny to partly cloudy, wind in the forecast. Globe, Miami, San Carlos, Roosevelt Lake and the surrounding area looking for mostly sunny. Some high clouds at times, some periods of cloudiness and partly cloudy. Wind gusts 15 to 20 miles per hour. Daytime highs in the mid-80s. Nighttime lows in the upper 50s as we get to Thursday. Mostly sunny to partly cloudy with a high near 88 and nighttime lows in the upper 50s. Windy, some wind gusts up to 20 miles per hour. Friday into Saturday, mostly sunny days and clear nights with our daytime high in the upper 80s, near 90, with nighttime lows in the upper 50s, wind gusts up to 20 miles per hour. And for your Memorial Day weekend, we are looking at sunshine with clear nights, our daytime high near 90 or low 90s, and nighttime lows near 60, and still a little bit windy at times. And for Memorial Day, sunny with a high near 92. Stage 1 fire restrictions are now in place for the Tonto National Forest as well as throughout Gila County. And with that, there's no building, maintaining, attending, or using a fire, campfire, or stove fire, including charcoal and briquettes, unless it's outside a structure that is provided by the Forest Service within a designated area. No smoking except within an enclosed vehicle or building, a recreation site. No discharging of a firearm, air rifle, or gas gun. And fireworks are never allowed in any national forest. Some exemptions do apply. Violators can possibly receive a fine of up to $5,000. So know before you go, visit the Tonto National Forest website for further info. And thanks for spending your day with Gila's KISS FM KQSS 101.9.
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Mostly sunny to partly cloudy, wind in the forecast. Low Miami, San Carlos, Roosevelt Lake and the surrounding area looking for mostly sunny. Some high clouds at times, some periods of cloudiness and partly cloudy. Wind gusts 15 to 20 miles per hour. Daytime highs in the mid-80s. Nighttime lows in the upper 50s as we get to Thursday. Mostly sunny to partly cloudy with a high near 88 and nighttime lows in the upper 50s. Windy, some wind gusts up to 20 miles per hour. Friday into Saturday, mostly sunny days and clear nights with our daytime high in the upper 80s, near 90, with nighttime lows in the upper 50s, wind gusts up to 20 miles per hour. And for your Memorial Day weekend, we are looking at sunshine with clear nights, our daytime high near 90 or low 90s, and nighttime lows near 60 and still a little bit windy at times. And for Memorial Day, sunny with a high near 92. Stage 1 fire restrictions are now in place for the Tonto National Forest as well as throughout Gila County. And with that, there's no building, maintaining, attending, or using a fire, campfire, or stove fire, including charcoal and briquettes, unless it's outside a structure that is provided by the Forest Service within a designated area. No smoking except within an enclosed vehicle or building, a recreation site. No discharging of a firearm, air rifle, or gas gun. And fireworks are never allowed in any national forest. Some exemptions do apply. Violators can possibly receive a fine of up to $5,000. So know before you go, visit the Tonto National Forest website for further info. And thanks for spending your day with Gila's KISS FM, KQSS 101.9. 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

0: Mostly sunny to partly cloudy, wind in the forecast. Low Miami, San Carlos, Roosevelt Lake, and the surrounding area looking for mostly sunny. Some high clouds at times, some periods of cloudiness, and partly cloudy. Wind gusts 15 to 20 miles per hour. Daytime highs in the mid-80s. Nighttime lows in the upper 50s. As we get to Thursday, mostly sunny to partly cloudy with a high near 88 and nighttime lows in the upper 50s. Windy, some wind gusts up to 20 miles per hour. Friday into Saturday, mostly sunny days and clear nights with our daytime high in the upper 80s, near 90, with nighttime lows in the upper 50s, wind gusts up to 20 miles per hour. And for your Memorial Day weekend, we are looking at sunshine with clear nights, our daytime high near 90 or low 90s, and nighttime lows near 60, and still a little bit windy at times. And for Memorial Day, sunny with a high near 92. Stage 1 fire restrictions are now in place for the Tonto National Forest as well as throughout Gila County. And with that, there's no building, maintaining, attending, or using a fire, campfire, or stove fire, including charcoal and briquettes, unless it's outside a structure that is provided by the Forest Service within a designated area. No smoking except within an enclosed vehicle or building, a recreation site. No discharging of a firearm, air rifle, or gas gun. And fireworks are never allowed in any national forest. Some exemptions do apply. Violators can possibly receive a fine of up to $5,000. So know before you go, visit the Tonto National Forest website for further info. Thanks for spending your day with Gila's KISS FM, KQSS 101.9.
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He came from the school where you didn't eat nothing if you couldn't make it with your own two hands. He was backwoods, backwards, use words like no sir, yes ma'am, by God be darned. Hell yeah, I'm American.

Mostly sunny to partly cloudy, wind in the forecast. Below Miami, San Carlos, Roosevelt Lake and the surrounding area looking for mostly sunny. Some high clouds at times, some periods of cloudiness and partly cloudy. Wind gusts 15 to 20 miles per hour. Daytime highs in the mid-80s. Nighttime lows in the upper 50s as we get to Thursday. Mostly sunny to partly cloudy with a high near 88 and nighttime lows in the upper 50s. Windy, some wind gusts up to 20 miles per hour. Friday into Saturday, mostly sunny days and clear nights with our daytime high in the upper 80s, near 90, with nighttime lows in the upper 50s, wind gusts up to 20 miles per hour. And for your Memorial Day weekend, we are looking at sunshine with clear nights, our daytime high near 90 or low 90s, and nighttime lows near 60 and still a little bit windy at times. And for Memorial Day, sunny with a high near 92. Stage 1 fire restrictions are now in place for the Tonto National Forest as well as throughout Gila County. And with that, there's no building, maintaining, attending, or using a fire, campfire, or stove fire, including charcoal and briquettes, unless it's outside a structure that is provided by the Forest Service within a designated area. No smoking except within an enclosed vehicle or building, a recreation site. No discharging of a firearm, air rifle, or gas gun. And fireworks are never allowed in any national forest. Some exemptions do apply. Violators can possibly receive a fine of up to $5,000. So know before you go, visit the Tonto National Forest website for further info. And thanks for spending your day with Gila's KISS FM KQSS 101.9. Monster!

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0: Good afternoon from Gila's Kiss FM, KQSS 101.9. Big John Levinsky here, and this Total Local News brought to you by Haven of Globe. Looking for a great nursing job or need the best in nursing and rehab care? Look no further than Haven, and that is Haven of Globe. If you're in the healthcare field, you just might want to check out the career-making opportunities that are waiting for you right now at Haven of Globe. Really a fine place to spend your career. And we're up to 85 for a high so far today. And that was after a morning low of 56. And we are looking at mid-80s again for tomorrow. And gradually, we will hit the low 90s over your Memorial Day weekend. In fact, on Memorial Day, we're looking for a high of 92. And it could be windy at times. For those of you who travel on US 60 between Miami and Superior, the daytime road closure that was originally scheduled for Thursday, May 21st, is canceled. So there's no road closures this week. Happy driving along US 60 between Miami and Superior. We do have Memorial Day coming up on Saturday, May 23rd. Members of the American Legion and VFW families will be placing flags on the graves of veterans at Globe Cemetery in Globe and Pinal Cemetery in Central Heights. They'll be starting that up at around 8 o'clock. And the public is invited and encouraged to assist in honoring these fallen heroes. And then on Memorial Day, May 25th, there will be a Memorial Day ceremony at Veterans Park in Globe, and that'll be at 11 a.m. with a potluck luncheon to follow at the American Legion Henry Berry Post number 4 on South Broad Street in Globe. They'll be serving up the burgers and hot dogs along with other meats and sides. Luncheon is free to the public, but donations are greatly appreciated and will go to help veterans and children in the Globe and surrounding communities. So the ceremony will be on Monday at 11 a.m., and they will be placing flags on the graves on Saturday, May 23rd, as we get into Memorial Day weekend. Come experience the national parks. All National Park Service sites that charge an entrance fee will be offering free admission to everyone. Mark your calendar for these fee-free dates, and that will include Memorial Day this coming Monday, June 14th, Flag Day, July 3rd through 5th, Independence Day weekend, the 110th birthday of the National Park Service, August 25th, September 17th, which is Constitution Day, October 27th, Theodore Roosevelt's birthday, and November 11th, Veterans Day. Free admission on those days will be for U.S. citizens and residents only. Non-residents will pay the regular entrance fee and any applicable non-residence fees and other fees, including timed entry or reservation fees may apply. And that will also include the Tonto National Monument. They are into their summer hours. The Lower Cliff Dwelling Trail are closing at 12 noon. The Visitor Center and Park remain open until 4 o'clock. And these hours will remain in place until Saturday, October 3rd, for updates about guided hikes, nature activities for kids, and other events at the Tonto National Monument. You can call 928-467-2241 during daytime business hours. That's 928-467-2241. Take advantage of the free day, and that will be Memorial Day, May 25th. Gila County will be holding a public meeting for the design for flood protection at Campaign Creek at the Roosevelt Community Estates. That is coming up tomorrow from 1 till 4 p.m. Wednesday, May 20th, at the Roosevelt Baptist Church on Highway 188 in Roosevelt. The meeting's intent is to gather public input for flood protection alternatives along Campaign Creek. If you have any questions, get a hold of Jeffrey DePayne, and Jeffrey's The floodplain administrator with the Hilly County Flood Control District, his number, 928-474-7116. The Globe Miami Regional Chamber of Commerce invites you out to a lunch and learn with guest speaker Ty Sanford with Sanford Marketing. That will be on Thursday, May 21st. Discover practical tips on small business website development and learn how to grow your business through a stronger online presence. Whether you're just getting started or looking to improve your current site, this session will give you valuable insights that you can put to work right away. That will be on Thursday, May 21st from noon till 1 p.m. at the Globe Miami Chamber of Commerce. Lunch is provided. It's free for chamber members, $5 for non-members. Be sure to RSVP. They'd love to have you join them. Their number, 928-425-4495, 928-425-4495. Well, the summer heat is here. The pool will be opening up on Friday, May 22nd. We're talking about the Globe Community Center pool on South Jess Hayes Road. Monthly passes range from $20 to $50. Season passes from $50 to $100. If you have questions about renting the pool or to verify hours, you can call 928-449-5402. That's 928-449-5402. The summer hours, Sunday, 1 till 5, with open swimming, 6 till 8 p.m. for private parties. They're closed on Monday. They will have open swimming every day from 11 a.m. until 5 p.m. when they are open. And so get ready to enjoy the Globe Community Center pool. The Hostetler pool will be opening up on Saturday, May 23rd. They're $2 a day. They have a hand stamp for that. Summer passes will be available, $30 for a month, $90 for the whole season. 11 and under must be accompanied by an adult. They are open Tuesday through Saturday from 10 a.m. until 6 p.m. beginning this Saturday, May 23rd. Everybody into the pool!
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2: Mostly sunny to partly cloudy, wind in the forecast. Low Miami, San Carlos, Roosevelt Lake and the surrounding area looking for mostly sunny. Some high clouds at times, some periods of cloudiness and partly cloudy. Wind gusts 15 to 20 miles per hour. Daytime highs in the mid-80s. Nighttime lows in the upper 50s as we get to Thursday. Mostly sunny to partly cloudy with a high near 88 and nighttime lows in the upper 50s. Windy, some wind gusts up to 20 miles per hour. Friday into Saturday, mostly sunny days and clear nights with our daytime high in the upper 80s, near 90, with nighttime lows in the upper 50s, wind gusts up to 20 miles per hour. And for your Memorial Day weekend, we are looking at sunshine with clear nights, our daytime high near 90 or low 90s, and nighttime lows near 60, and still a little bit windy at times. And for Memorial Day, sunny with a high near 92. Stage 1 fire restrictions are now in place for the Tonto National Forest as well as throughout Gila County. And with that, there's no building, maintaining, attending, or using a fire, campfire, or stove fire, including charcoal and briquettes, unless it's outside a structure that is provided by the Forest Service within a designated area. No smoking except within an enclosed vehicle or building, a recreation site. No discharging of a firearm, air rifle, or gas gun. And fireworks are never allowed in any national forest. Some exemptions do apply. Violators can possibly receive a fine of up to $5,000. So know before you go, visit the Tonto National Forest website for further info. And thanks for spending your day with Gila's KISS FM, KQSS 101.9.
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0: 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Highway 60 Motors, you will definitely be satisfied. We had a morning low of 56. We're up to 85 for the high so far today. Plenty of sunshine expected right through the weekend. It might be a little bit windy at times, and we will gradually get into the low 90s over the weekend. A high of 92 expected on Memorial Day. From the City of Globe, utility crews will be completing maintenance work in the area of Beer Tree Crossing from Upper Pinal Creek Road to Wallaman Road. That's between 9 and 1 p.m. tomorrow, the 20th. Residents should expect intermittent water interruption. Please obey all the signs and personnel while traveling through that area. They apologize for any inconvenience that may cause. And if you have any questions, get a hold of Vince Mariscal at 928-200-3480. 928-200-3480. It is graduation time. Globe High School having their graduation on Thursday, May 21st at Harbison Field. And Miami High School is having their graduation day on Friday, May 22nd at Regis Stadium. Liberty High School on Thursday, May 28th at High Desert Middle School. The City of Globe Police Department, they're hiring. They're inviting you to join their team. They have open positions, including an executive assistant to the police chief, a police aide, police recruit, and lateral officer. You're invited to apply online. 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Look for job opportunities. All the details are waiting for you there. And now we have your sheriff's release. On the Gila County Sheriff's Office call address history for Monday, May 18th, 2:17 a.m., area patrol along West Turner Street, South Canyon Avenue, and South Adonis Avenue, Miami. 3 a.m., suspicious activity, North Broad Street. 3:05 a.m., fight in progress, North Escadilla Drive. 5:49 a.m., an alarm on East U.S. Highway 60. 7:11 a.m., area patrol along U.S. 60 Live Oak in Miami throughout the morning hours. 7:20 a.m., school resource officer, East Mesquite Street and East Regis Road, Miami. 8:08 a.m., area patrol, West Sullivan Street. 8:12 a.m., welfare check, South Old Oak Street, Claypool. 8:40 a.m., illegal dumping, North Arizona Highway 188, Tonto Basin. 8:43 a.m., disturbance, East Cottonwood Street, Roosevelt. 8:57 a.m., citizen assist, milepost 250, U.S. 60 Globe. 9:03 a.m., civil matter, West Baker Ranch Road, Young. 9:05 a.m., citizen assist, South Calle de Loma, Claypool. 9:59 a.m., unwanted person, East U.S. Highway 60. 10:07 a.m., civil matter, South Pineway Street, Claypool. 10:49 a.m., area patrol, East Hindu Crossing, Young. 10:52 a.m., field interview, North Nash Avenue, Miami. 10:56 a.m., civil matter, South Russell Road. 11:17 a.m., motorist assist, South Ice House Canyon Road. 11:21 a.m., Forest Service incident, Forest Service Road 512, Young. 11:30 a.m. probation checks throughout the day on West Live Oak Street in Miami, North Arizona Highway 188, Tonto Basin, South Old Highway 188, Tonto Basin, North Wheatfields Road, Globe, South Devereaux Street, Globe, East Mesquite Street, South Jess Hayes Road, West Euclid Avenue, as well as South McKinney Avenue, East Locomotive Drive, Claypool, and South Prospect Avenue in Miami, all with probation checks throughout the day. 1:33 p.m. welfare check, milepost 249, U.S. 60 Globe.
1: 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Harassment, East U.S. Highway 60, 7:57 p.m., An Attempt to Locate, Milepost 252, U.S. 60, Globe, 8:47 p.m., Suspicious Activity, East U.S. Highway 60, 8:50 p.m., A Disturbance, East Cottonwood Street, 8:56 p.m., Suspicious Activity, East U.S. Highway 60, 9:10 p.m., Area Patrol, North Plaza Circle, Miami, West Turner Street, South Canyon Avenue, and South Adonis Avenue throughout the evening hours in Miami. 9:11 p.m., Fireworks, South Cobb Avenue, Globe. 9:40 p.m., A Disturbance, North Devereaux Street in Globe. 10:15 p.m., Reckless Driver, West Live Oak Street, Miami. So that is what we know, and now you know. 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
3: Gila County weather.
1: Mostly sunny to partly cloudy, wind in the forecast. Globe, Miami, San Carlos, Roosevelt Lake and the surrounding area looking for mostly sunny. Some high clouds at times, some periods of cloudiness and partly cloudy. Wind gusts 15 to 20 miles per hour. Daytime highs in the mid-80s, nighttime lows in the upper 50s. As we get to Thursday, mostly sunny to partly cloudy with a high near 88 and nighttime lows in the upper 50s. Windy, some wind gusts up to 20 miles per hour. Friday into Saturday, mostly sunny days and clear nights with our daytime high in the upper 80s, near 90, with nighttime lows in the upper 50s, wind gusts up to 20 miles per hour. And for your Memorial Day weekend, we are looking at sunshine with clear nights, our daytime high near 90 or low 90s, and nighttime lows near 60, and still a little bit windy at times. And for Memorial Day, sunny with a high near 92. Stage 1 fire restrictions are now in place for the Tonto National Forest as well as throughout Gila County. And with that, there's no building, maintaining, attending, or using a fire, campfire, or stove fire, including charcoal and briquettes, unless it's outside a structure that is provided by the Forest Service within a designated area. No smoking except within an enclosed vehicle or building, a recreation site. No discharging of a firearm, air rifle, or gas gun. And fireworks are never allowed in any national forest. Some exemptions do apply. Violators can possibly receive a fine of up to $5,000. So know before you go, visit the Tonto National Forest website for further info. And thanks for spending your day with Gila's Kiss FM KQSS 101.9. Monster!

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Prevent a summer disaster and save money too with the AC Spring Special Tune-Up from Just In Time Heating and Cooling. Now's the time to do that. Temperatures are definitely warming up. Call 928-812-5616 to lock in your appointment. That's 928-812-5616. And these temperatures will be in the low 90s over the weekend. And, you know, they're going to get closer to 100 before you know it. 928-812-5616 for that AC tune-up special from Just In Time Heating and Cooling. And we're up to 85 for a high so far today. That was after a morning low of 56. And it's looking like we will be near 90 or in the low 90s over the weekend. And a high of 92 expected on Memorial Day. Windy at times. And more on that coming up. The daytime road closure on US 60 between Miami and Superior, originally scheduled for this Thursday, May 21st, has been canceled. There's no closures this week on US 60, so you have clear sailing and happy traveling on US 60. On Saturday, May 23rd, members of the American Legion and VFW families will be placing flags on the graves of veterans at Globe Cemetery in Globe and Pinal Cemetery in Central Heights. They'll be doing that starting up at 8 a.m. The public, you are invited and encouraged to assist in honoring these fallen heroes. Then on Monday, May 25th, there will be a Memorial Day ceremony at Veterans Park in Globe, and that'll be at 11 a.m. with a potluck luncheon to follow at the American Legion Henry Berry Post number 4. That's 645 South Broad Street in Globe. They'll have hamburgers and hot dogs being served up along with other meats and sides. A luncheon is free to the public. Donations, though, are appreciated and go to help veterans and children in Globe and the surrounding communities. All of that activity coming up on Memorial Day weekend. And there will be a coffee for a veteran at the American Legion this Friday from 9 a.m. until 11 a.m. All veterans are welcome to come have coffee, donuts, share a story, or regroup with other veterans in the Globe, Miami, San Carlos area. Once again, that's from 9 until 11 a.m. at the American Legion this Friday, May 22nd, 645 South Broad Street in Globe. We have a primary election coming up on July 21st, and Arizona has an open primary law. What independent voters need to know. Independent, nonpartisan, or unrecognized party voters may select one recognized party ballot to vote in the primary election. Once you choose a party ballot, you cannot exchange it. You have then given your 90 days prior notice. Letters were sent to all voters on the active early voting list, which is the AEVL, with information about the primary and general elections. If you are not registered with a recognized party, you should have received the form to select the party ballot that you wish to vote. Arizona's open primary gives every registered independent voter the power to participate. If you have any questions about your voter registration or would like to verify your information, please contact the voting team at 928-402-8619. That's 928-402-8619. Vitalant, they're scheduling a number of blood drives, and there's one coming up at Our Lady of the Blessed Sacrament Catholic Church in Miami, and that will be on a Sunday morning blood drive, May 31st, from 8 a.m. until noon, and a dozen time slots remain open for donors to sign up. You can schedule your own appointment conveniently online, vitalant.org, search by zip code, which would
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Vitalance supplies and donates blood to 62 hospitals in Arizona, and they urge Globe Miami donors to help offset a statewide critical blood shortage. 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If you're unavailable on May 31st, you're invited to sign up for one of the additional drives, and there's a number of those in June, Thursday, June 18th, 8 till noon, at the Cobra Valley Rec Center, Thursday, June 25th, from 10 till 2 at Southwest Gas on South Russell Road, and on Monday, June 29th, from 11:30 till 3 p.m. at the Globe Public Library. The Cobra Valley Center for the Arts, they invite you out to the improv comedy show for $5. It's the Summer 2026 Student Showcase. Level 201 grads with a local improv troupe, The Comets. And this is being brought to you by Copper Planet Improv. That will be on Saturday, May 23rd, from 7 p.m. until 8 p.m. at the Cobra Valley Center for the Arts, 101 North Broad Street. If you'd like to know more, go online to copperplanetimprov.com and get ready to enjoy that improv comedy show. That will

0: parking restrictions and single lane alternating traffic with possible detours. And the expected duration, approximately 2 to 4 weeks. 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
2: Gila County Weather.
0: Mostly sunny to partly cloudy, wind in the forecast. Globe, Miami, San Carlos, Roosevelt Lake and the surrounding area looking for mostly sunny. Some high clouds at times, some periods of cloudiness and partly cloudy. Wind gusts 15 to 20 miles per hour. Daytime highs in the mid-80s. Nighttime lows in the upper 50s as we get to Thursday. Mostly sunny to partly cloudy with a high near 88 and nighttime lows in the upper 50s. Windy, some wind gusts up to 20 miles per hour. Friday into Saturday, mostly sunny days and clear nights with our daytime high in the upper 80s, near 90, with nighttime lows in the upper 50s, wind gusts up to 20 miles per hour. And for your Memorial Day weekend, we are looking at sunshine with clear nights, our daytime high near 90 or low 90s, and nighttime lows near 60, and still a little bit windy at times. And for Memorial Day, sunny with a high near 92. Stage 1 fire restrictions are now in place for the Tonto National Forest as well as throughout Gila County. And with that, there's no building, maintaining, attending, or using a fire, campfire, or stove fire, including charcoal and briquettes, unless it's outside a structure that is provided by the Forest Service within a designated area. No smoking except within an enclosed vehicle or building, a recreation site. No discharging of a firearm, air rifle, or gas gun. And fireworks are never allowed in any national forest. Some exemptions do apply. Violators can possibly receive a fine of up to $5,000. So know before you go, visit the Tonto National Forest website for further info. And thanks for spending your day with Gila's KISS FM KQSS 101.9.
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